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10: 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Alex Gowan patented hypnosis. 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
18: Sunny today with a chance of a stray shower and a high of 85, and cloudy tomorrow with a high of 86. 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
1: 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But wait a minute, isn't this...
0: Yeah, yes it is.
1: But I thought the old lady dropped it into the ocean in the air.
0: Well, baby, I went down and got it.

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0: Hello.
1: She's back.
0: Yes, I am back, and I'm well rested and ready for another vacation. No, I'm just kidding. It was perfect.
2: See you guys later.
0: I had a really, really nice time in Branson, Missouri. I know. You ask, is this what high-profile radio personality wages will afford? Yes, it is.
2: Oh, like Branson's cheap?
0: Yeah, I know.
1: Not anymore.
0: But it was great. It was. I left Saturday very early in the morning and played a round of golf Saturday at noon. I played Top of the Rock.
1: So you went through with your plan.
0: I did. I was all stressed because I had a friend that was trying to talk me out of playing it. Like, this is... He wasn't really trying to talk me out of it. He was more trying to talk his wife out of it, saying she's going to lose 1,000 balls. It was not like that. It was a par three. So yeah, there were some difficult, tee to island lands, but for the most part, it was not all that hard. Some of the hardest was the par threes that were so short that you're like, there's no way it can be this short. So you overhit it.
2: Mm-hmm.
0: But it was beautiful.
2: You don't have one of your little range finders and all the
0: stuff? No, because I don't do that. I think that it's supposed to help speed up a golf round, but people are obsessed with it. It's like, you got to feel that chip.
2: Yeah, I'm the same way. I don't want to know. They're always eyeballing, doing their thing. And I'm about 119 to the middle. I'm like, I don't even care.
0: I mean, 119, yes. But 40? This is a sand wedge or your,

0: time back. Because I was kind of messed up on what time they said they were leaving. I thought it was an hour later. I'm like, well, they know. And I didn't even look to see how far it was. I got there right at my tee time. Pulled in the parking lot right at my tee time. There was no way I was going to make it. So they booked it for an hour later. And it was still three randoms. A dad, his son, and his son's friend. And they were great. They were very, very nice Kansas City people. They were not bothered by me.
1: Good.
0: I mean, I was...
2: Not to your face, at least.
0: I was a little better than them.
2: Oh.
0: Quite frankly.
1: Love that.
0: Uh-huh. But it was fun. So we played that, and then we played Sunday. Cart path only on Sunday. It was terrible. I thought I was going to pass out.
1: Because mm-hmm. It was really hot.
0: It was terribly hot, and it was a big, wide course. So I'm, like, aiming for the cart path on that day. And it was really, really warm. Played 18 on Sunday, played 18 on Monday, and then Tuesday, people were going shopping and, like, so some bar with a pool, and four of us decided to go play another 18. So we played 18 on Tuesday as well. So I played 4 days in a row.
1: Wow.
2: You did it.
0: I got my golf in. It was mm-hmm. a golf trip. That's what I was there for. So
2: that's like when we go fishing. I'm like, I'm fishing.
0: Yes. I mean, you know, I wouldn't have mind. I'm not a big shopper, so shopping didn't sound great to me. So I didn't really see much of Branson. Like, I saw, you know, we weren't anywhere that stuff was. Because mm-hmm. we pretty much, after we played golf, we'd maybe go grab a little something to eat and then go back to our place.
2: Hey, you define Branson. It's what you make of it.
0: I guess that's
2: Branson.
1: That's their motto.
2: Yeah.
0: I guess where we stayed, we parked. There's the parking for Silver Dollar. There's a big Silver Dollar City sign where we stayed on that little road.
1: Mm-hmm. What day did you go to the Titanic Museum?
2: Yeah, that's what I was wanting to know.
0: Well, I did that on my way out.
1: Oh, of course.
0: Yeah. Mm-hmm. I did.
2: I hope you set aside a couple hours.
0: I did not. Not near enough time.
2: Need some time.
0: Not near enough time. But yeah, I got back Wednesday afternoon, and then I was here for 4th of July. It was a really nice little break. I was so tired. By the time I got back Wednesday, I was so done with sun. I just did not want any more sun.
2: Mm-hmm.
0: So I didn't do anything Wednesday. And then we did a little stuff. We did a little something on Thursday. Did we do something on Friday? I don't remember. But Saturday we went out for 4th of July. Had fun. It was good.
1: Where'd you go?
0: We just hit different little bars around the Belleville area.
1: Nice.
0: So yeah, it was fun.
2: Did you see any of the drone stuff from downtown?
0: I did.
2: The Zed show?
0: The Zed show was phenomenal.
2: Wow.
0: How about old Miranda Lambert being at Taylor and Travis's wedding and then in St. Louis with Kenny Loggins? I mean, they weren't together, but they performed.
1: I thought for sure she was going to call in sick.
0: Yeah.
1: So I'm like, wait a minute. She's there, and now she's going to be here?
0: How cool.
2: She's a jet setter.
0: But the drone shows were really cool. I wish I would have had the energy or inclination, because I would have loved to have seen Kenny Loggins under the arch.
2: Mm-hmm.
0: I bet it was really, really good. But the drone shows were... I just love that so much. And all the fireworks. The pictures I saw and the video I saw, the fireworks.
2: Yeah, well, they were fireworking it up during the drone show.
0: Like, it was like
2: it was
0: a
2: like
0: little
2: a combo.
0: Did we post any of the Zed stuff? We should probably... I'll see if I can find it.
2: Yeah, I have to find it.
0: It was phenomenal.
2: It was just showing up in my...
0: I like this drone thing is...
2: I've never seen it in person. I've just seen videos.
0: And they...
2: I've got to go to one.
0: They did something for Superman here, right? With
2: yeah.
0: the drones.
1: Oh, yeah, that's right. Mm-hmm.
2: But man, I saw some droning all across the country that's... They got to figure it out, man.
0: Yeah, it's really, it's impressive.
2: Mm-hmm.
0: And I'm sure dogs appreciate it.
2: Yeah, I would think it would be less annoying, but the drones themselves are, I mean, that many all in concert, it's got to be loud. Because they're just one of them is loud.
0: How does...
2: But it's got to be better than fireworks.
0: How does Pickles do?
1: Not well.
0: Do you have to give him medication?
1: No, he's actually gotten a little bit better as he's gotten older. But
0: does he have
1: a
0: thunder coat?
1: No, I probably need a thunder coat and some kind of sedatives. But he just curls up real close to me and he just shakes a little bit. And you just tell him, it's okay, it's okay.
0: Because we had some major...
1: Oh my gosh.
0: Well, I'm sure with you, the Mad Max next door neighbors. Oh,
2: they got to be throwing cherry bombs at each
1: not
2: other.
1: Not a peep next door for

0: the last, like, 5 days.
1: Have they gotten word?
2: That's more suspicious.
0: I know. There's no extra people, no extra cars, no extra motor vehicles of any kind.
1: Maybe they were just visiting.
0: Maybe.
2: Yeah, but they built them a deck house.
0: Well, deck house has been there for a while. It's probably been a year. I think construction on deck house started last year.
1: Because I think we all know the neighbors that are going to be problematic during 4th of July.
0: Mm-hmm. Oh, yeah.
1: And they were, it was all, some of them started like 11 p.m.
0: Yeah, they started in my neighborhood again last night.
1: Luckily I did not have them last night.
2: I was 10:30. Yeah, I was going to bed and I heard them outside. I'm like, all right, guys. But you spent all that money for them. Got to set them off.
1: Uh-huh.
0: I know, but can we just do it a little earlier?
1: I know. I never thought I'd be this person that was like, aren't these illegal?
0: Yes, I know.
1: Is this even allowed?
2: I think as an Illinois resident, I know we've got much stricter rules. I say, hey, turn your back on the 4th of July. Just be like, all right, we'll just allow it. And then 4th of July, everybody just goes crazy.
1: And then 5th.
2: But any other days, like, come on, guys, let's crack down on this. None of this business. Yeah.
1: It's done.
0: Call the cops.
2: Yeah.
1: I know. Can you imagine how many calls the police got?
0: I mean,
1: they cannot police all the fireworks that are happening in neighborhoods. And you're taking the joy of them, of these youngsters running. Like I did as a youth. You know, the cops come and everybody takes off.
2: Yeah.
1: They book it. To hide somewhere. I was usually the slowest. I would get caught easily.
2: You didn't have to call your lawyer friends.
1: I don't think I had
2: judges.
1: Many. I don't know if I had many. I didn't have many lawyer friends back then. So anyway, I'm glad to be back. I missed you guys a little bit.
0: You too, a lot.
1: I'm sure the shows were great. I know you guys had guests every single day, which is nice.
0: Mm-hmm.
1: I know Sean and Tim and Bethany and
0: Michael.
1: Mm-hmm. So I'm glad that people came in and you had a long weekend, which was nice probably after. Mm-hmm. Yeah, you kind of need it.
2: Yeah, need a little extra, a breather after running a weak man down.
1: So how was the 4th for everyone? Oh, wait. Before we move on, we've got to talk about
2: I was going to say mine was great because I didn't get the shingles.
0: I don't know for sure. I'm just like 92% sure that I have the shingles.
2: Well, you know how you get
1: the
2: shingles.
1: It's that high?
0: It's that high, yeah. Hmm. It's from chicken pox, right?
2: Yeah, but you know what brings it on?
0: No.
2: Stress.
0: No, it doesn't.
2: Yes. So when you said that, when Courtney said you willed this on yourself, you did.
0: She's kind of right.
2: She's kind of right.
1: She texted me yesterday and said, you're not going to believe this. I think I have the shingles. It's not even, I think I have shingles. It's the shingles. I think you wrote the.
2: I have a best thing.
1: I don't know if you
2: I
1: did.
2: Have a best thing today that I cannot wait to do because you have the shingles.
0: Oh, no.
2: I'm like, oh, my God, this is perfect.
0: I did say the shingles. I said, I think I have the shingles for real. This is not just Afton paranoia.
1: So you asked your nurse aunt and she said.
0: She's pretty sure it is. Yeah, I thought it was just like heat rash or something from, you know, walking outside when it's real hot. And
2: they say it feels like ants crawling under your skin or something.
0: It doesn't feel like that, but there is like shooting pain. Like there's these little like twinges where you just kind of go, ugh, you know?
1: I don't know why I thought it was a skin on fire kind of thing.
0: I don't know.
2: I think it just depends on how, you know, your symptoms can be different.
0: My whole right side is sore and it's kind of, you know, so you like feel it when you move and stuff. And then I've got these couple of spots that are just very uncomfortable.
1: Is there anything that you can see?
0: The spots?
1: Yeah.
0: Oh, yeah.
1: And what do the spots look like?
2: Those are shingle worms.
0: I sent a picture to my aunt and that's what led to her diagnosis. It's hold on, I'll find it. I'm not gonna like post it or anything.
1: No, you have to post it. This is part of your job as social media
2: needs to see
1: person.
2: Your shingles.
0: This is what it looks like.
1: Oh yeah.
0: Looks real shingly.
1: It does look shingly.
2: I don't think I would describe that as shingly.
0: If you look up shingles, that's what it looks like. but yeah, it just is uncomfortable. Like my shirt touching my skin is uncomfortable. Yeah.
2: My grandpa had shingles for years.
0: Don't say that.
2: Every doctor would be like, well, that you shouldn't. Like, yeah, we know he shouldn't have it.
0: But he does.
2: Yeah. And it was the worst. It was the worst thing that he dealt with was shingles.
0: You said it's caused by stress. Don't stress me out more.
2: Well, he had other stuff.
0: I'm trying to play it cool.
2: But it hurt when he'd take a shower. He did a really hard time.
1: Oh, yeah. How?
2: The water would hit it and just be like,
0: It's not like that. And it's just on this.
2: That's a week, too.
0: Also, it's all on my right side. So it's only on one side. It hasn't, they don't cross over.
2: You don't think so?
0: That's what they say about...
2: Really? I didn't know that.
0: About shingles is it's like, it sticks to one side.
1: Yeah, that's what Tested Up Texter said.
0: Yeah, it's only on my right side.
1: They said it'll be on only one side of your body.
0: Yes.
1: Does it itch?
0: Not a lot. Maybe just like here and there, but it mostly is just uncomfortable and it, like, you notice it at all times that something is like uncomfortable on your skin and everything touching it, it just...
2: Is it worse when you think about it?
0: For sure.
2: Like, and if you talk about it right now?
1: Do you want to drape yourself in velvet?
0: Yes, I do.
1: I wonder what material's the best.
0: I don't know. I tried putting, like, big giant Band-Aids over it. I feel like that made it worse.
1: Did it?
0: Yeah. So I don't know.
1: But then, I mean, would you call those wounds?
0: I would. And then I was like... I put a salve on it.
2: Salves.
0: And covered my wounds.
2: You gotta smother the shingles. So you paint over with
1: like clear nail polish. Clear
2: nail polish, and it smothers the shingles.
1: Uh-huh.
2: They have a little breathing tube to stick out of your skin to breathe.
1: A little urine on it too.
2: Yeah, yeah. It's good to have somebody whiz on it.
0: I don't think any of these things are helpful, and I should have expected that.
1: What about Gold Bond? Will that work?
0: I don't know. Is it like for chafing?
1: It's for tether.
2: You might need Platinum Bond.
0: I put some Aquaphor on it.
1: Oh, yeah, that seems good.
0: Because they say you're not really supposed to put anything on it.
1: So you still did?
0: Like scents and stuff like that.
2: Oh, yeah.
0: So no like lotions or anything. So yeah, I don't know. It's just very uncomfortable. And always top of mind. Like I'm always.
1: It's steady reminders.
0: Yes. Like you just.
1: Are you steady remindering your man about it?
0: Yeah, I really milked it yesterday. I was like, oh man.
2: Man, I'm really shingling over here.
0: Just gonna lay on the couch all day. And it's like, am I contagious? Like I said something kind of nonchalantly at the old barbecue at my parents' house. I was like, guys, I think I have the shingles. And my sister-in-law's like. She's like, what are you doing here? You're contagious. Are you serious? I was like, I don't know. I mean, look at it. And she's like, well, I don't know what shingles look like, so me looking at it's not going to help.
2: I don't think it's something you can spread.
0: I looked it up, and it's not super spreadable, as far as... Because I was worried about...
1: Backing away.
0: About you old people.
1: Yeah, right.
2: We're shingled...
1: You can laugh at receptors. Us old people, but we're not over there caring.
0: I know.
1: You're like, way too young, I thought, because it's 50, right?
2: Stress.
0: But I'm not that stressed, am I?
1: I don't think you are, but I don't know what last week was like for you.
0: I didn't think it was that stressful. I mean, feel like I was pretty chill.
2: I think you're a stressed person.
0: I am a stressed person. I'm definitely more stressed when you're not here.
2: I don't think it probably didn't ignite just because of last week. It's probably just, deck house.
0: It's just been lurking, waiting to get me.
1: All right, well, today you have an appointment. Do you have an appointment yet?
0: Not yet, because it was over the weekend, and my aunt said you should just wait and see your primary care doctor. And so I sent a message on my chart, and I'm hoping I can get in today. If I can't get in with them today, I'm going to have to go to urgent care or something. I have to do something. Can't just shingle around town.
1: No, you really can't. Tested Up thinks that we were being serious about everything we said, but they did say don't cover it.
0: Oh, that's definitely what I did this weekend.
1: And no ointment on it. OMG. No Gold Bond, please. They've had it twice.
0: Ugh.
2: You can get it again?
1: Yes.
2: I didn't know that.
3: I mean,
0: it's just always
2: like chicken pox.
1: Leslie got it in her 30s.
0: I think it just is there, dormant in your body, waiting to strike.
2: That's what the commercials say.
1: Yes, it does. That's right. It's very similar. Reminds me of my meningitis.
0: It's there waiting to strike?
1: Well, they said once I got it, I could get it again.
0: Really?
1: It was. Oh. Apparently it was there, and then I got sick from something, and my immune system was down, and that's when it attacked me. And then they said I could get it again, but it was a window.
0: Uh-huh.
1: And so I was freaked out for several years that I was going to get it again, and I didn't. I think I'm past that window. It's been a long time. It's been 20-something years.
0: You're probably in the clear. Yeah, but it's like, if you've had the chicken pox,
1: yes,
0: you can get it.
3: Mm-hmm.
0: If you haven't had the chicken pox, you can, I don't know.
1: Fool me once.
2: Yeah, yeah. I think you were searching for an old you. Saying I'm there.
1: Like, no, like, it's like one of Greg Warren's bits about the snakes.
2: I heard once, yeah. If you've had the chicken pox.
0: I've looked this up so many times this week and I just can't keep it all straight. Like, you know, because my sister-in-law, she got the vaccine as a kid.
2: Well, as a child?
1: What vaccine?
0: The chicken pox vaccine.
1: Oh, she did?
0: Yeah, but, you know, she's young. And mm-hmm. those of us that are older, we just had the chicken pox.
2: That was the vaccine. Like, just get it.
0: Yeah.
1: And when you get even older than you, there's an age gap with people that had the shot that left a scar on them. Do you know what I'm talking about?
0: Smallpox,
2: I think.
0: Yeah.
1: My sister has one. I don't.
2: Yeah, they all have a circle in their shoulder.
1: It's like they're like, oh, I know how old you are.
2: Yep.
0: Yeah.
1: All right, well, that's what Afton's been doing.
2: Smallpox or polio?
1: I don't remember.
2: It's one of those.
1: I don't know. Of all people that would know it, I would think it would be you, even though it's way past your time.
2: I said smallpox, but I'm going to change, and I think it's polio.
1: Love Sue said she knew. I mean, all these texts. She knew something in it three times.
2: Oh.
0: I'm just done for, man.
1: She's only in her mid-30s.
2: She's very stressed out.
1: All right, Brando, it's all you now.
2: I mean, I didn't get the shingles this weekend, so.
1: The shingles.
2: That's pretty good. Let's see, what do we do? Friday, did some swimming down at my mom and dad's house. Sorry, I didn't mean to brag about having access to a working pool. What's your pool situation?
0: Oh, yeah. So we spent most of the weekend just filling her up.
1: Oh, yeah.
0: Uh-huh.
1: She ready to go?
2: Liner's in,
0: water's in. Now our guy comes back to, like, cut the different
2: cut the skimmer in.
0: Yeah. The skimmer and the little jets and stuff like that. And then
2: the return.
0: Sure. And then I think we're pretty close.
1: Well, that's thrilling.
0: It is.
1: I bet the pool John.
0: Oh, he is. Pumped.
1: I heard a lot about your questions for mom with my group of ladies.
0: Oh, yeah.
2: They like that?
1: Yeah, they really did.
2: Yeah. It's a classic.
0: I got some doozies for this week.
2: It's always some good stuff.
1: Yeah.
2: Mm-hmm. And then played in a golf tournament on Saturday.
0: Our
2: annual Westlow Invitational. So Lyle was in town. My friend Lyle. Got to hang out with him and a bunch of my friends.
1: Does he come in town every year for that?
2: Yeah, well, he better. Good. It's his tournament.
1: Oh, okay.
2: I mean, it's named after him. I think he has to. Okay. He's probably missed, but not very often, I will say. He usually makes an appearance. So shout out to North County Country Club. They did a great job. The old golf course in Redbud. It looks good. Looking really good this year, too.
1: Well, that's good, especially with all that heat.
2: Oh, I know.
1: Mm-hmm.
2: Greens were beautiful.
1: How'd you play?
2: I did not play great. But the best part was nobody did.
0: Like, I wonder why.
2: It was like the highest winning score, Nathan was saying, we've ever had. So, I don't know. It wasn't like the weather was, I mean, it was hot. But I think we all just are terrible. We're just old and not good at golf anymore. That made it feel better. And then my dad made an appearance too. He came out and had lunch with us. So it was kind of fun to have a couple dads out there hanging out. And then my friend Matt's, we celebrated his birthday that night, had a big party. There was lots of karaoke. And I sat out the karaoke,
0: even though
2: Alex was pushing me.
1: Oh, she wanted you to perform.
2: Which made me suspicious. Like, I would think you'd be like, please, for the love of God, don't go up there and sing. She really wanted me to sing. I was like, I don't think...
0: What, something specific? Did she want you to sing something?
2: No, no. They were singing a lot of country. It just isn't my scene. And I kept thinking of these weird songs to sing. And I'm like, I don't think it's going to go over well. So I'm just going to let y'all...
1: Let the non-professionals
2: let them get their day. And they were having a great time singing a bunch of terrible country songs. Uh-huh. And they loved it. And so that was fun. And then I wanted to mention, I went shopping yesterday, ran into the Walmart. I don't know if anyone else has noticed, but it's going to hurt a little. School supplies are out.
1: Oh, I was at the Walmart yesterday, too. You know, I do everything I can to avoid when Nick has a Walmart run. I'm like, nope, I'm out. Mm-hmm. But we needed a bunch of stuff, and we really needed to be together. And so I took one for our little family. I hated it so much. And I think it's the first time I've been there since Brando had that strong opinion about the Shoppers. And it is insane the amount of...
2: They're in the way.
1: Yeah, they're everywhere.
2: This is not the way that this should be. There needs to be a different way.
1: Yeah, it's bad. They need to not be able to shop during... Because we went in the afternoon during heavy volume hours or something.
0: I still maintain this is a store problem, not a customer problem.
1: Well, I don't know how they have that many employees. I don't understand it.
2: Yeah, they got an army of people working there now just to just walk around with their giant cart things and be
1: terrible.
2: In the way. Constantly in the way.
1: It was bad. Ruins it. School supplies. Come on.
0: That is cruel.
2: They're out.
1: Well, I mean, there are some people that... like that. I don't know them, and I know that the kids, well, there are kids that liked it too. Probably Afton, you liked it.
2: I think we call them nerds.
0: Like, ooh. It's like, oh, I can get first pick of the Trapper Keepers.
1: Well, that's...
2: They got a whole row of folders.
1: I do understand that one.
2: Look at these pencils.
1: Well, we got a lot to do today on the show, mm-hmm. because all of us were like, what? Who was at Taylor's wedding?
2: It's unbelievable. It's basically the only thing we're doing in our first Hollywood Outsider. There's so many stories, so many celebrities, so much to talk about.
1: Yeah. I mean, I don't even know if family knew. Like, I'm sure her family did, but...
2: It's wild.
1: Family removed. Yeah, I texted him immediately. As soon as I saw the headline, I'm like, what? He goes, I just saw the same thing. Unless he's lying to me. He does not lie. He's not a liar.
0: He would have told you he knew.
1: So, yeah, we'll talk about that. We've got strong opinions today. We're going to talk food with Food Court. I'm going to have a little game for you guys to play about my trip so you can hear more about it. I know you want to.
0: I do.
1: A little for real or no deal with that. Soccer tonight, USA. Playing. It's very, very exciting. So a lot to get to today. But you guys are the fourth show member. So if you want to text us on the Cheney window and or text line, you can do that anytime. 314-669-4665.
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2: Taylor Swift and Travis Kelce got married at Madison Square Garden Friday night. We got some details, but most people aren't talking. They're being very tight-lipped because they know they're going to get in trouble.
1: Adam, I think they were signing stuff.
2: Yeah. But there were no ramifications to whatever they signed. We said we had that story last week.
1: Oh, really?
2: It was no like, or we'll
0: yeah,
2: throw
0: but do
2: you
0: want to be the one?
2: I think the ramifications are like, she'll be mad at you.
0: Yeah, you're going to be ostracized.
2: And your life is over.
0: Mm-hmm.
2: Adam Sandler officiated the wedding. I guess they said it was very funny, but he told them to, quote, keep kissing. Not like during the ceremony. I think he means like, you know, from here on out.
0: I didn't know that he was a big part of their lives.
2: I don't know how any of these people are connected. I mean, some of them, sure, but I mean,
1: well, I mean, Travis was in the movie.
2: He was.
0: Oh, okay.
2: But like, and then now he wants him to officiate. I think they're just probably, maybe he's just a huge Adam Sandler fan.
1: Yeah. Maybe grew up loving Adam Sandler.
2: He's like, do you think Adam Sandler would officiate? And she's like, we can make this happen. They described the reception decor as Alice in Wonderland meets The Wizard of Oz. So on the blog, there is, and I did post the blog because there's a lot of the stuff on there, pictures and things of not inside, but just of them removing objects. And you can kind of get an idea of what was going on in there. But it's like the CEO of
1: AMC.
2: AMC.
1: I know, but somebody said it was written with AI. His whole thing.
2: Oh.
1: I saw that yesterday.
2: Why did they say
1: or
2: that?
1: Or the day before.
2: Well, he posted it and then took it down.
1: Yeah.
0: What about the CEO of AMC?
2: So he was there because she did all those. They released all of her concert video.
0: Eras
2: tour.
0: Okay, yeah.
2: So I'm sure that's why he was there. But he kind of went into detail explaining, like, then this happened, this happened, this looked like this. And he talked about how this garden area and stuff. Well, he posted all that, forgetting, I'm sure, or not realizing, like, oh, you're not supposed to talk about all that. And then he took it down. Well, somebody got a screenshot of it. And that is up on the blog. So if you want to kind of read about the details of what it looked like, assuming he's not a robot, I guess, it's all there. There was no wedding party. Taylor's brother Austin was her man of honor, and Travis's brother Jason was the best man. Jason and Kelsey's kids were the flower girls, so they were out putting the flowers out as Taylor walked down the aisle. Taylor and Travis wrote their own vows, and I guess they read out of them out of like these gold books, but they were 20 minutes.
1: That's each one of them.
0: Each one was 20 minutes?
2: I guess.
1: Each took
2: about 20 minutes.
1: Well, that's crazy.
2: And I guess one person said that Travis did most of the crying.
1: Aw.
2: Stevie Nicks performed. So did Paul McCartney. He sang I Want to Hold Your Hand, the Beatles song. It's the first time he has performed it in public since the Beatles were together in 1964.
1: Why, I wonder?
0: Wow.
2: I don't know. Isn't that crazy?
1: Yeah.
2: And then I've got the guest list. We alluded to it earlier. Number one on our list in attendance
1: your heart.
2: And in your heart, Nikki Glaser was there.
0: Unbelievable.
1: I just want to know how this happened.
2: I
1: don't know if she'll ever be able to tell us.
2: I know. My jaw dropped.
1: I was like, what?
2: Not that she doesn't deserve to be there, but like, wow.
0: I didn't know. Have they met? I didn't know if they had ever.
2: They have met. Yes.
0: Oh, okay.
2: They've met a couple times, I think,
1: but,
2: and had conversations, but I wouldn't have thought it was enough.
1: No, I have no idea, but I'm so happy for her.
0: Oh, she had to have been thrilled.
2: And she did a project with him.
1: Yeah. That I don't know if it ever came out.
2: I don't know if it did either.
1: It seemed like it was like, Are You Smarter Than a Fifth Grader kind of show, remember?
2: Right. And he was hosting it,
1: and it was
2: quite
1: a while ago.
0: Really?
2: Maybe that just never came to be, or it did, and it's on some channel like MGM Plus or something.
1: Hey,
2: most people don't have. also,
1: people do.
2: So the celebrity list. I'm not going to name every celebrity. I just kind of went through and highlighted the ones that I thought were interesting. So Selena Gomez, Benny Blanco, no surprise there. Mm-hmm. Steven Spielberg was there. Hugh Grant, Jennifer Lopez, Tom Cruise, Beyonce and Jay-Z, Tim McGraw and Faith Hill, Reese Witherspoon. Lena Dunham, she was there and she spoke. She got up and did a whole spiel.
0: Really?
1: Yeah.
2: Brad Pitt was there. The Chicks, a.k.a. Dixie Chicks, were
1: lots
2: there.
1: Lots of country. There was a good country.
2: Yes, that they makes were sense. Well yes. represented because that's where yes. she started.
0: Right.
2: Bradley Cooper and Gigi Hadid, Ethan Hawke, Dakota Johnson, Dua Lipa, Tom Brady.
0: Get him off the list.
2: You'd be excited. Chris Rock, Nelly was there.
1: Yeah, I saw that.
0: Oh, wow.
2: Millie Bobby Brown, Sabrina Carpenter, Sacha Baron Cohen. Fergie was there. Emma Stone, Jason Sudeikis. The list goes on. I mean, it just felt like everybody.
1: Joe Buck.
2: Yeah, you there. Mentioned Joe was Buck was there. Really? I didn't realize that. And then there was who was not there.
0: Mm-hmm.
2: Blake Lively and Ryan Reynolds were not there.
0: That's crazy.
2: And the rumor was that they had been invited. Like, you know, there's some sort of mending offenses, but we just assumed it was like, it's a bigger story if they're not invited. And I could see her just being like, just put them on the list. But for her to be like, nope, I don't want them here. You're like,
1: yeah. There's something about it that makes me sad, though. When you see a friendship blow up. And
2: but it really felt like she took advantage of
1: that friendship.
2: I know.
1: You're right. I totally agree with that. But it makes me sad.
0: Yeah.
1: Especially because I think Taylor's like the godmother of
0: all of her kids.
1: But, those famous people and the godparents, they do weird things.
2: They're throwing that godparent thing around.
1: Yeah.
2: They had a logo. We know that because there is some images of it. Like some of the pieces they were bringing out, they've got this logo, the two T's, and like a heart wrapped around them.
1: And I don't understand the, you know, the TNT thing. Did you see a lot of the posts when they were posting what they wore the next day and they all had the same little hashtag?
0: No, I didn't see that. I saw that the tease with the heart.
2: Yeah.
0: I saw that floating around.
2: It's on the blog.
1: You know, they usually do a cute name like a.
0: Oh, yeah.
1: But it was like TNT. I don't know.
2: Mm-hmm. The part of the decor was a car. So it was a red 1970 Chevy Chevelle SS convertible with a New York license plate that read Just TNT Married.
1: That's it. Just TNT.
2: Just TNT.
0: Hmm.
2: So Just Married, but with the NT. It's kind of a
1: I don't understand
2: mashup
1: it.
2: Of the two.
1: I know, but
2: Just Married and Travis and Taylor.
1: Yeah. Hmm.
2: But that he owns, it's not his car, but he owns a version of that car. And that was, remember the first time they got spotted together?
0: Yeah, like they were in that out, car, yep.
2: They were in that
0: after
2: car.
0: After the Chiefs game?
2: Yeah, back in 2023. The Empire State Building lit up in blue in honor of the wedding. So in a nod to the something old, something new, something borrowed, something blue.
0: That's cute.
2: And then there are, on the blog, we have no pictures from inside, obviously. But we do have pictures of a bunch of the celebrities kind of coming and going from the wedding. So if you're interested, you can see. I looked through all of them, and I didn't see any of Nikki, which is a bummer.
1: Wonder what kind of food they had there.
0: Do you think
2: going into it, and this was not confirmed in any of the stories I saw, but going in, they said that she was going to have food stations set up all over the place, and it was all of her favorite New York foods.
0: So Sbarro.
1: Oh my God, yeah, of so course you know Sbarro's there. Are you kidding me? I did see
2: New York Seltzer, I'm sure. They had their own booth.
1: Oh, New York Seltzer. I totally forgot about that product. I really wanted to like it more than I didn't. Although the cream soda was pretty tasty.
2: I like the root beer.
1: Oh, man, I missed those little bottles. I did. not Pace Picante, we know.
0: No. The other one.
2: Another kind of salsa. Yeah, whatever that brand is. Because it's made right there in New York City.
1: Oh, my gosh. Did you see this? I'm sure you guys saw this. I just wanted to do it now because I have so many best things. It says, Taylor Swift and Travis Kelce's wedding reads like a round of MASH from third grade. Married at Madison Square Garden by Adam Sandler in Dior on the 4th of July weekend.
0: And then she married a football player, too.
1: Oh, yeah, that's not even...
0: A famous
1: that's
0: football
1: not
0: player.
1: Even on here.
2: Oh, my God. I had one, too. I got to find it.
1: Yeah, because I didn't want to waste it because I have so many good things.
2: I know, and I had one. Yeah, congratulations to Travis and Taylor for being the first white millennials to get married without a barn and mason jars.
1: Aw, poor mason jar people. I think it's cute.
2: Baby laugh. And other things happened over the weekend, too, by the way.
0: I don't think that's true.
2: Apparently, the world continued to move on as well. Joey Chestnut won again. He is now an 18-time Nathan's Hot Dog Eating Contest champion. He ate 66 hot dogs in 10 minutes. Second place guy, he only ate 51, so he wasn't even close. He's eaten as many as 76. That is his record from 2021. So, and then Miki Sudo.
1: Yeah, she's won it, what, 12 times?
2: 12 times.
1: Mm-hmm.
2: What is it with, like, how can we create these dynasties with these eating competitions? Is it just because nobody, there's just not a lot of people trying it? It just seems weird.
1: I don't know. Would you try it?
2: No, I don't want anything to do with it.
1: That's
2: but
1: terrible.
2: I mean, you figure somebody is going to be like, I'm going to take that guy down. Minions and Monsters had a franchise low $61.4 million opening. It was enough to win the holiday weekend, but they got to be a little disappointed with that. Toy Story 5 came in second, made another $31 million. And then that Supergirl's hanging around. I think it's the second weekend it's been out. It only made $9.6 million in its second weekend. So.
0: Oh.
2: Not a great story for them, I don't think. And then Rob Reiner made a posthumous guest appearance on the July 3rd episode of Larry David's new show. It's called Life, Larry, and the Pursuit of Unhappiness and Almost History of America.
1: Yeah, did you watch any of that?
2: I've watched one episode. It's okay.
1: Yeah, I saw a clip and it didn't speak to me. Although Rob Reiner, without his, I was like, is that Rob Reiner? Without a beard and mustache.
2: Yeah, there might be.
0: Weird.
2: It might be one of those things where there's just like a couple sketches here and there that you're like, oh my God, this is one of the funniest things I've ever seen. You know what I mean? Like,
1: yeah.
2: So I don't know. I'm Brando, your Hollywood Outsider.
1: You did, however, watch Project Hail Mary over the weekend.
2: I did. Alex and I watched it. And as we were watching it, Aaron kind of walked through the room and he was like, oh my God, is this Project Hail Mary? And we're like, yeah. And so he sat down and watched a bunch of it with us. He's like, I love this movie. And he, none of our kids watch movies ever, it seems like. But he really liked it.
1: Have you watched it yet?
0: No, not yet.
1: I love it so much.
0: I really want to. I wanted to this weekend. It just didn't happen.
1: I mean, there was no website for me to go Google, you know, does The Rock die? You know what I'm saying?
2: Yeah.
1: Like, I know it was very similar to a dog. I'm like, if I get involved in this and something bad happens, I will never forgive someone. I don't know who.
0: Ryan Gosling.
1: I did see this, and I thought of you, Afton, because I totally, and Brando, I can't be the only one that sees USMNT and thinks United States Mutant Ninja
0: Yes, every time.
1: Ninja Turtles.
0: I'm like, what are the turtles doing? Yeah, every time.
1: Because it's U.S. Men's National Team.
0: I always think of TMNT.
2: That's funny.
1: It is too much every time. I'm like, stop it. And then I thought we'd do a question of the day today. Let's kick off a Monday the right way. And I really think this is funny. Because we were just talking about movies. What somebody had posted that they watched a movie in 95 called Copycat. Do you remember that movie with Sigourney Weaver? It was like about a serial killer.
0: Yeah.
1: And was Holly Hunter in that? Too. Anyway, in 1995, I watched the movie Copycat, and Sigourney Weaver's character played a criminal psychologist that specialized in serial killers, who said, "Never park next to a van." That line stuck with me, and 31 years later, I have consciously never parked next to a van. What is a line from a movie that resonated so much you made it part of your life?
0: You hear
1: something somewhere, and that it imprints onto your brain, and that is just the way it's going to be the rest of your life.
0: Yeah,
2: that's a great question.
1: Uh-huh. What did somebody else?
2: Getting, like, where everybody rolls the same number, or, like, something where there's a weird occurrence, like in Stand By Me. Remember they call it a goocher? Oh, it's a goocher.
1: Oh, yeah.
2: I've used that many, many times. that's a goocher.
1: We had a moment like that. Well, I don't want to tell you anything because I'm doing it for real or no deal. Somebody said they have not drank Merlot since the movie Sideways. And, you know, they just made that line up, like, and it hurt the Merlot business
0: terribly.
2: Oh, I bet. Because all wine drinkers love that movie.
1: Yes. And they said the Merlot, you know, the Merlot world is like, I
2: what
1: mean,
2: did
1: just
2: we
1: a
2: do?
1: Silly throwaway line, because Paul Giamatti's character said that. Somebody wrote, in the future, when a woman's crying like that, she isn't having any fun. That's from Thelma and Louise. I don't know what that means.
2: I don't either.
1: But anyway, I thought it'd be fun if you guys wanted to send things that really, it doesn't even have to be a movie. Could be a TV show, maybe, where the Hogan family turns into zombies. No.
2: And now you can't watch zombies.
1: But something you've learned and that you still abide by those rules in your life today, however many years later. You can text us on the Cheney Window and Door text line, 314-669-4665.
2: Traffic this morning, 70 eastbound, the off-ramp to Mid Rivers Mall Drive is partially blocked due to a stalled truck sticking out just a little bit into the lane. Got road construction, 5570 eastbound between 111 and Black Lane, and then 5570 westbound between 255 and Highway 203.
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13: Sunny today with a chance of a stray shower and a high of 85, and cloudy tomorrow with a high of 86. Arch Weather sponsored by...
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0: Well, the very, very, very best thing I saw this weekend, Old Crepey, she's a poppin'.
1: Yeah?
2: Oh, how exciting.
0: Like, I took a picture for you guys so you can see.
2: Oh, look at that.
1: Oh, she's glorious.
0: And how about my flowers?
1: Strong flowers.
0: That's
1: game.
0: Just one batch of flowers, like tiny, tiny.
1: It looks great.
0: Whatever those are, I could never. Petunia, wave petunias. They have not let me down, people. I'm just telling you.
2: We were responsible for my mom's flowers while they were in Florida. We just about killed them.
1: Did the ones that you were worried about revive?
2: It's amazing. I looked at them. I'm like, oh my God, they're glorious.
1: That's good.
2: They were dead.
0: You know, I had done some trimming of the crepe myrtle, so I didn't. You just don't know. And she's a blooming.
1: Looks great.
0: Folks. I highly recommend people that just want beautiful flowers that don't want to do a lot of work. Crepe myrtle. She loves the sun.
1: That's your girl.
0: That's my girl. And then I saw, hold on, give me a second. I got so many things I took pictures of this weekend. This really made me laugh. It's a hat you can buy. And it says, ever since I was a child, I knew I wanted a cigarette. And I don't know why that really, really, really made me laugh. All right. Then this I saw from Society Plant for Moms. Saw a woman at Target with no kids, a full iced coffee, and AirPods in both ears. I stared at her like she was a sunset.
1: Yeah. Man, that's a real treat right there. Man,
2: what a life.
0: And then this made me laugh. I think Brando will like it. From Cal Candeus. Me. I'm autistic. Person. Does that mean you take things literally? Me. No, that's kleptomaniacs. That's all I'm going to give you for today.
2: That's good. This is from Talis something. I don't know. Said, having a black cat means occasionally telling a wadded up dark colored t-shirt in the corner in low light.
0: You love that?
2: How much of a pretty kitty it is. and this is from Lola. She said, every disease used to be called either peptic disulfilamacalux or the chunks. Which everybody made me laugh when we were talking about the shingles.
1: The shingles, mm-hmm. Yeah. Mm-hmm. This one from Miss Minerva, it probably is only funny to me, but you know, when you do yoga, a lot of times there's like these things that the teachers say at the end, you know, like before the namaste.
0: Mm-hmm.
1: It's like our teacher always says, the light and love in me sees and honors the light and love in you.
0: Well.
1: And this one says, the Flintstone vitamins in me honor the St. Ives apricot scrub in you.
0: that's a definite year. Well, the apricot scrub. Uh-huh. The Flintstones last. I think we have many generations of Flintstone vitamin folks.
1: And then this one from Claire O'Neill Comedy said, Apple TV really said, let's create some of the finest programming on the planet and then not tell anyone about it.
0: It's true. I mean, they're in my algorithm, so I see stuff about them all the time. But
1: people don't know, though.
0: If you think, oh, there's only I'm going to get on here for one show, trust me. You could try about 7 different shows that are all high quality. Those are the best things we saw, and you can see them yourself at The Courtney Show STL, Facebook, Instagram. They'll be on the story for 24 hours. And we're going to talk food. That's coming up next. Food Court on the Arch.
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2: 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Schnucks, the friendliest stores in town. All right, we have a couple more food items to try from Stacy, but I do want to mention I took with me on my trip, she had brought by some, she brought by some of those transfusions from, why can't I never think of the name? High Noon, which I really like. They're very good. So I tried those before, but she brought by some of these cut waters.
3: Oh, yeah, and some of them banana.
2: I got this these banana mudslides. Now, here's the deal with cut water, in case you don't know. It's one of the canned cocktails. Very popular. They are high in alcohol.
3: Mm-hmm.
2: So each one of these cans of cut water were 13%. Which
3: knock
2: is
3: you out.
2: Which is a lot. So somebody said in our group that they talked to like a Cutwater spokesperson, and the Cutwater spokesperson said, oh yeah, because you're supposed to cut them with water.
4: Yeah, that's what Zane said too.
2: Well, let me tell you this. I read that can, every piece of print on that can, and nowhere does it say to cut with water. So that is something they say probably to go against the high alcohol.
3: Like, why is it so strong?
2: Yes. So I tried the banana mudslide, and it is very good. Here, it is not very good out of a can. It is very good over ice.
5: Oh, really?
2: I think it would be even better if you put a little vanilla ice cream in there and crushed some ice cubs and made it a frozen drink.
3: Uh-huh.
2: A frozen drink. Because it's, you know, it's if you like a milky kind of drink, like a White Russian.
3: I like their White Russians and their like espresso martinis or whatever.
2: Yes. I think you would like, well, you wouldn't like it because of the banana. Nope. So stay away from it.

0: Munchos very easily anymore.
1: I feel like you have to go to a gross gas station to find the Munchos.
0: Maybe. Maybe. I don't think this was a good... This was a
1: one where you're like, I don't think you can go in here. Oh, I guess you can go in.
0: Well, they are now selling... it's Munchos, but it's, you know, it's by Cheeto brand or whatever. Frito, mm-hmm. Whoever does Cheetos. So it's a different bag now, and they call them potato crisps. I don't think they're the same. They don't taste the same to me.
1: So they don't have Munchos anymore?
0: No, I found Munchos.
1: Okay.
0: Somewhere. But I think they are now trying to tell people that this is the version of Munchos you can buy now in stores, but I think they're a tad different, even though they're similar. But I did get some Munchos because I cannot... It's just my road trip food.
2: It's a good one.
0: Mm-hmm. And then what are you guys going to try today? I'm supposed to try some kind of Oreo.
2: Yeah, we saved this for you. We want you to try this. It's the cinnamon bun Oreo.
0: Yeah.
2: It's like the biggest fan favorite that's been off the shelves for like 10
1: Eight
2: years.
1: 8 years, yeah. I think
0: what did you guys think of it?
2: We liked it.
1: I mean, we're saving it for you for mm-hmm. a reason.
0: Oh, yeah. How many... Did you take any... How many sleeves did you take down? Or rows, I should
2: like
0: say.
2: I feel like we took down a lot of rows.
0: Oh, are they double stuff?
2: They're not, but they are more stuff.
1: I think they're slightly more stuff.
0: Well, because look, they're all different.
2: Yeah.
0: Like
2: I noticed that,
0: it's
2: too.
0: It's almost like pick a size.
2: Yeah, it is.
1: Yeah, how much stuff do you
0: because
1: want?
0: Because look, here's this one, and then look at this one.
2: Yeah, they're different. I noticed that, too.
0: And I touched both of them, so I guess
1: you gotta eat them both.
2: Well, do what you gotta do.
0: All right, I'll try them in a minute. I have other stories. What are you guys trying?
2: Well, I mean, this is perfect for, you know, Team USA playing tonight. Zesty Ranch Goldfish.
1: Oh.
2: So, all right, we're gonna try these.
0: So these limited edition cinnamon bun Oreos are out now.
2: Yeah, we also tried the BTS Oreos.
0: Not good?
2: No, they were great.
1: They're actually really good.
2: They're strange, like, they're some kind of... Brown sugar pancake flavor?
0: Oh, yeah.
1: Yeah, it's real basic. The cookie is purple.
0: Uh-huh.
1: And I'm like, there's something in there also that's a nod to whatever purple is. Like, I taste purple.
2: But not grape.
0: But you
1: it's
0: liked
1: not
0: it.
1: Grape.
2: We did like it. We saved that one, too, if you want.
0: What was the limited edition one? We love Post Malone's.
1: Post Malone's.
2: I never had that one, and I have so many
0: it's
2: regrets.
0: It's the best one I had.
2: These are good, these ranch goldfish.
1: Yeah, they got a lot of stuff on them, which is good.
0: See, these out-of-countryers that are visiting our land for the soccer could take something like that back home
2: with them.
0: Well,
2: that's true.
1: Yeah, you're right, they could.
0: And it's a good ranch product.
2: I like it.
0: Did they team up with Hidden Valley, or is it just ranch? Okay, good.
2: Just ranch, no HVR.
1: Just out in the open valley.
0: I just had a little tiny... I just had a little tiny bite of that... cinnamon bun one, delicious.
1: It was really good.
2: Really
0: yeah.
2: Good.
0: Well, because it's the golden cookie.
2: I love mm-hmm. the golden cookie.
0: It really works. All right, what other food notes did I want to mention? 4th of July, I wanted to mention, we had lunch at a place called The Cat and the Fiddle. It's a, you know what I'm talking about?
2: Oh, yeah.
0: Yeah. It's, they're known for their fish. They just a bar food kind of place. But once Nick heard any mention of fish on Friday, because they have fish on Fridays, we were at Cat and the Fiddle, and it was delicious. And yeah. He was very, very happy about his fish. They have it on Friday.
1: He loves him some fish.
0: Yes. Fried fish.
1: Mm-hmm.
0: Mostly.
1: It's the healthiest kind.
0: Mm-hmm. anybody have any food notes they wanted to mention?
1: Probably just one. We got DiCarlo's on Friday. In old Red Bud.
0: Red Bud, that's your yeah. Red Bud pizza place.
1: Man, it's good. Every time.
0: I did want to mention today is National Fried Chicken Day.
2: Ooh.
0: When's the last time you had some fried chicken? We had it for Mother's Day. It was not great.
1: I was golfing with a friend of mine in that tournament this weekend. He was talking about in, like, Shiloh area, there's like a Korean fried chicken place.
2: There is?
1: And he couldn't quite remember what it's called, but it's basically a chain restaurant in Korea. But they have one store, or maybe this was the first store they put in the U.S., and they put it
2: in Shiloh?
1: Like on Greenmont Road or something.
0: That's crazy. I avoid that.
1: I know.
0: Like the plague.
1: He said it's the best he's ever had.
0: I did see our friend Paul Cook, I guess somewhere local on Channel 5. They have those push-up sushi rolls.
2: Oh, I saw that video with his daughter.
0: Yeah. So I don't know where, if you guys know the

0: restaurant, because we talked about it in food court. It's huge in New York. These, it looks like a push-up ice cream, but it's sushi.
1: Mm-hmm.
0: So if you know what local place in the St. Louis area has that, we'll give it a mention. So yeah, fried chicken day today. And then I hate to end with something that's not exactly great, but you guys hear about this parasitic infection? It's in 17 states now.
1: Maybe that's what I have.
0: No, it's different. I saw the headline this weekend. It's Explosive D.
1: Ugh.
0: And it's
2: hit, I have heard about this.
0: It's hit 17 states. I'm just letting you know because it's food related. It hardest hit is New York, Texas, Illinois, and Michigan.
1: What's it from?
0: It's usually from like vegetables, leafy greens, fruits.
1: Oh, like not washing them?
0: Yeah, but even if you wash it, they say you can't. Even any amount of washing cannot remove this parasite.
1: Really?
2: Yeah. What a jerk parasite.
1: What are you supposed to do?
0: Parasites are usually sweet.
2: We washed you. Get out of there.
0: Mm-hmm. I don't know. I'm just letting you know it is, it's out there. And then it wouldn't be food court in my first day back if I didn't mention Krispy Kreme.
2: Today, what do we do? Walk in red with red, white, and blue?
0: Uh-huh. Yep.
2: Say, yay, America.
0: Like, yep.
2: Here's your donut.
0: No, you have a firecracker in your hands.
2: Oh.
0: And say, this one's a dud.
2: You have to go,
1: this one's a dud.
0: No, they tomorrow, they're going to have Girl Scout donuts. So different flavors of donuts inspired by Girl Scout cookies.
1: Why
0: don't know
1: this,
0: why right now.
1: Yeah, why
2: this
1: time
2: of year? Weird time to
0: maybe
2: do
0: this
2: it.
0: Is their downtime. But you'll be happy to know there's one on there just for you, Afton.
1: Oh, yeah?
0: Well, there's a coconut caramel donut. There's a thin mint donut. It looks like it has crushed pieces of thin mint cookies on top of a glazed donut.
2: Uh-huh.
0: But there's also a lemon up donut.
1: Oh. Oh,
2: does it have all the glaze on the bottom?
0: I don't know, but it looks good.
2: Yeah.
0: I mean, I don't know if it's got lemon stuff inside. Because it kind of looks like a jelly donut.
1: A lemon donut would
2: be delightful.
1: I bet
2: it's got some lemon stuff going on.
0: Like if it has the lemon curd inside.
1: Ooh.
0: Curd doesn't sound like something I would love.
2: No.
0: Yet I
2: do. Not a good word.
0: Curd.
1: It needs a rebrand.
0: It does. Because it's so delicious.
2: Yeah, it is good. I looked up the chicken barbecue,
0: Korean place?
2: Korean chicken place. It's in O'Fallon, Illinois. It's called BB.Q Chicken.
0: Never heard of it.
2: So I just thought I'd bring it up because it's like in your neighborhood.
1: On?
2: I don't know. It's on some road.
0: BB.
1: Oh, okay, yeah, I know where that is. It's over by the theater.
0: I know where it is then.
1: Mm-hmm.
2: But he said it's like a big deal in Korea and we have like one in the U.S. and it's in O'Fallon.
1: That's right. Wild.
0: Spread the news, man. Do some radio advertising. Yeah. It works. All right, that's all I have for you. That's food court. Thumbs up on the goldfish. 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
2: Traffic brought to you by me. Road construction causing a slowdown. 5570 eastbound and westbound. Eastbound, it's slow between 111 and Black Lane. Westbound, it's slow between 255 and Highway 203.
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0: While I was gone, I heard from Andrew over at Hawthorne Animal Hospital, and I'm so happy to report that the Angel Fund golf tournament brought in over $19,000 for Angel Fund, which is incredible. 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
1: This Saturday night, The Fray. I'll be at St. Louis Music Park along with Dashboard Confessionals. 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And if you pick the right person, that person wins. 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We got Throwback Live coming up after Cyndi Lauper. It's The Courtney Show on the Arch.

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4: 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Afton's playing for Danielle from House Springs. Angie just stuck with me from Jennings. 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
6: Hey, I'm Tim Convy. Time to play Throwback Live. How are you guys?
7: Good.
5: Great.
8: Good. How about you?
6: I'm good. You guys ready to jump into the game?
8: I think I'm ready to play.
6: Let's play Throwback Live. Here's the deal. Marty is here. He's showing some leg. He's showing some toe. And he is going to play throwback clips. I'll ask questions about those clips.
8: Not all of his toes. Just
7: some
8: one toe.
5: I'd say a majority of the toes.
6: Yeah.
7: No, they're all showing.
5: Oh, yeah.
6: Yeah. He doesn't like to leave anything to the imagination.
8: Put it all out there on Front Street.
6: Mm-hmm. When you got it, flaunt it. That's what I said.
9: Toes. If you have them, flaunt them.
7: You're not as confident with your toe game.
6: No, I'm only good looking from the ankles up. Everybody knows that.
7: Everybody knows that.
6: Everybody knows. It's a hot topic. I don't know. Throwback Live. Marty plays clips. I'll ask questions. You'll answer the questions. You win prizes for your listeners. You'll make these noises. Afton, Courtney, and Brando. Here we go. Clip number one. Name this television game show.
10: I think we should be able to talk about sex the way...
6: Afton.
7: No.
6: Oh, Courtney. Sorry.
7: I don't even know why I honked in.
6: I know why you did.
7: Because I know the voice?
5: Don't give any...
6: I didn't.
5: Don't make a face.
6: She's not going to get this.
7: No.
6: So.
7: I'm going to say Hollywood Squares.
6: Holy.
10: I think we should be able to talk about sex the way we talk about what?
1: Soft-boiled eggs. Because they don't take under 3 minutes.
5: Bergeron?
8: No. Gilbert Gottfried.
6: Oh, was it Bergeron?
7: It's whatever the voice was. I'm like, I know that.
5: Yeah, who's the first voice?
6: You're right, it
10: I
6: is.
10: I think we should be able to talk about sex the it way like we him. Talk about what?
6: Sounds
1: soft-boiled
6: like
1: eggs. Soft-boiled eggs. 3 minutes.
6: Man, what a formula. I didn't give any hints because I actually thought the wrong thing anyway. So.
5: Oh, okay.
6: Yeah, despite
5: sorry, I didn't mean to accuse you. It was very wrong of me.
6: Yeah, just...
1: Soft-boiled eggs because they both take under 3 minutes.
5: Hilarious.
6: All right, let's keep going. Who's got that? Oh, yeah, Courtney does. Clip number two, name this backwards song, title or artist. F done?
5: Is it Pink?
6: It is, yes.
5: Okay.
7: Yep. Yep.
6: Cool. Courtney and Afton each have one. Clip number three. Name this, and I cannot stress this enough, extremely sped up song title or artist. Wow. A little bit of Courtney first.
7: You think?
6: That's what I got.
7: I think it was a tie.
6: Between you two?
7: I do.
6: Okay, that's fair. You know me, I'm all about fairness. 3, 2, 1.
7: Madonna.
6: You got it. That's what you're doing. Courtney's got a point and a half. Afton has one. Brando has a half a point. Clip four, name this comedian.
1: Best thing I do is jump.
6: Courtney.
7: Buddy Hackett.
6: You got it.
1: Best thing I do is jump into the net when I lose.
11: Yeah.
1: I try to jump over, but I never got... Usually my shoulder hits the tape, and then that's where these stitches came from.
6: Courtney wins!
4: And that's a big win for you, Angie from Jennings. Congratulations.
12: Thank you. I have faith in you, Courtney.
4: Thanks, Angie. Even though you had no choice, because I was the only one left. No.
6: Yep.
4: But you win tickets this Saturday night. Dashboard Confessional, along with the Frey, are going to be at St. Louis Music Park. You will be there as well. Congratulations. We'll get all your info, get you those tickets, and we'll have another pair to give away tomorrow morning on The Courtney Show.

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1: Brando's. Well, if you look on the blog today at 1065thearch.com, you might think it's a Friday because there's a lot of stuff up there between Hollywood Outsider and then a bunch of stuff. Yeah, 4th of July. We got a bunch of things from Rando's up there. So go check it out because a lot of what I'm going to talk about is featured there. For example, the Brooklyn Bridge briefly caught fire during a 4th of July celebration display. No injuries, which is good news, but you can see that on the blog. I didn't know bridges could just catch fire still. The bridges were made of non-combustible stuff.
2: I kept seeing the video of the family gathered round for the fireworks in the street and all of the fireworks going off and coming at them. Babies were being grabbed.
1: Yeah, that was great. I haven't seen that since last year.
2: Was that is that a new one?
1: No, if it's what I'm imagining.
2: It's not a new one?
1: I've seen before. It's just like hellfire.
2: Yes.
1: That's an old one.
2: Did you see, you know, every time 4th of July, I always think of Back It Up Terry.
3: Yeah.
1: Yeah.
2: Do you see he was in a parade?
1: Yes. He's on the float and it just says,
2: I'll post
1: Back It Up Terry.
2: Yeah, like his family.
1: And he's waving at everybody.
2: He's in a lawn chair. Or he's in his wheelchair, but then there's people just in lawn chairs on like a flatbed.
1: I mean, if you could get him into your parade.
2: Are you kidding me?
1: People lose their mind.
3: How do you
1: not
3: do it?
1: Chaos.
2: I hope he's made money off of this.
1: I hope so. I
3: mean, what an icon.
1: He had to be in a parade.
2: I did see somebody said, you know, is 4th of July really a holiday if Reese's Peanut Butter Cup doesn't have a shape for 4th of July?
3: True. Oh, that's a great
2: And somebody
3: point.
2: Suggested and had a picture of a Back It Up Terry Reese's Peanut Butter Cup. I really liked it.
1: That would be appropriate. Chaos erupted Saturday night during 4th of July celebrations in Newport Beach, California. Illegal fireworks were going off towards people. Others were seen fist fighting. They say roughly 100 people were arrested. So it was a combination of illegal fireworks going off into crowds, and then there was a big fight.
3: It's just as our forefathers wanted.
1: Yeah.
2: I think I didn't see anything about St. Louis having any issues, except for another water main break. I saw another. Did you see there was another?
1: Yeah, but
3: another
1: that's
3: sinkhole.
1: It's every week.
2: Like big time.
1: And it gets hot, right?
3: Oh boy!
1: And video. Did you see the video of the skydiver?
2: Yes.
1: Like
2: crashing hard.
1: Catch the trees. Well, you know, you always see that where they have the flag, and I kind of wondered, like, how does the flag stay out? Well, there's like a weight at the bottom of, so there's like a rope or whatever that hangs down, and then the flag is on that rope and it's below their feet. Well, then that weight holds it straight, so then you can see the flag. It's very cool up in the air, but like when they land, you don't think about, like, you got this long rope hanging off the bottom of you and a weight at the end of it. Well, he came in a little shallow in some trees. That rope caught in the tree, and he just went shoom, face first, like down into
3: it.
1: Into a tent. He's fine.
2: But man, he came down hard.
1: I know. I couldn't believe it.
3: Fine?
1: He said he had a small cut over his lip, but was fine. He had more jumps to do that weekend. He's like, I got another jumps to do. I'm fine.
3: Oh my gosh.
1: It's wild. You watch it, you're like, that guy's dead. He's fine. That video is on the blog as well. The latest luxury status symbol is custom built snow rooms. So if you got the money, you can have snow.
2: Did you look at this video?
1: Year round. No, I'm gonna
2: It's unbelievable.
1: It'll snow. You press a button and it starts snowing in there. There's like icy walls.
3: What?
2: Yes.
1: It's kind of like the opposite of a sauna. Like the cold plunge, but a room instead of.
3: You gotta see this.
2: It's very sophisticated. I can't even imagine how much this thing costs.
1: I'll tell you. So they say that a few billionaires already have these snow rooms, but now they're making them a little more accessible, I guess. One guy's got one on his super yacht. You know, because you're out on the ocean and you're like, I wish it was cold.
2: I guess if you just have that much money,
1: you might as well just have a snow room.
2: Just do it.
1: Why not? They say these snow rooms start at about $130,000.
2: Oh, my gosh.
1: But it's the technology that they use for making snow at, like, Hidden Valley and stuff. You know, on these man-made snow. It's that
3: holistic
1: device.
3: Holistic cooling.
1: Yeah, but it's just you press a button and it starts snowing in there. China's rooftop rain urban cooling system is going viral. This is also on the blog. So it's a system they have in, you know, city areas. It's a cooling mist that is pumped from the top of an apartment building on very hot days. And they say it kind of cools the area. But I've heard it doesn't work well in like a St. Louis because our humidity is so high. You just get wet.
2: Yeah, somebody...
1: It cools a little bit, but like in desert areas or something, you do these cooling misting things and it really drops the temperature.
2: Somebody on our trip had a fan, my friend Kelly, and she put it on my cart because I was going to die the first day. And it's a mist fan.
1: Mm-hmm.
3: Did that help?
2: No, because the mist was gone. I couldn't get close enough to the fan to get any water.
1: Come on.
2: I was like...
1: You're like pouring beer behind the back of it.
2: Yeah, it was
1: bad.
2: It's
1: just
2: bad.
1: Spraying beer in your face.
2: But I am going to buy one of them because I think that it'll help Nick's round of golf.
1: Yeah.
2: When for me, if I'm not complaining about the heat.
1: It's not for him.
2: I know. It's for me, but for him.
1: Yeah.
2: You
1: Here's
2: know?
1: The gift that I gave for me, for you.
2: Yes.
1: That video is on the blog as well. A dog named Buddy was rescued alive after spending 8 days trapped beneath the rubble of his collapsed home in Venezuela. That's where the big earthquake was. Researchers said they heard soft barking. They carefully dug through the debris and found him. They said somehow Buddy only had minor injuries. His rescue is being looked at as a symbol of hope for many people that have been affected by the earthquakes in Venezuela, because they're like, maybe there's another Buddy out there.
3: Oh, that's so great.
1: That we can save.
2: Oh, my gosh. What a miracle.
3: No kidding.
1: Celebrity birthdays today. I'll tell you the celebrity's name, their age. You tell me what they're known for. We'll start with Kevin Hart. He's 47. Sylvester Stallone is 80. And... the Dalai Lama is 91. So we'll start with Kevin Hart. 47-year-old Kevin Hart. What do you know him for?
2: I didn't write. I can't think of... I mean, I know who Kevin Hart is, but... I'm trying to think of one movie I've seen with him.
3: I wrote down, he just yells.
2: Yeah, I just...
3: he just yells at us.
1: I would write, he's very short.
3: Yeah.
2: Yeah. He's in that one movie with The Rock. I've seen that.
3: Yeah, he's in...
2: don't know what it's called.
1: Oh, the game.
3: Jumanji.
2: Oh, okay. I like Jumanji.
3: He's in Secret Life of Pets. The kids have been watching that lately.
1: Oh, yeah, he does a voice. Mm-hmm. How about Sylvester Stallone?
3: Rocky.
2: I wrote over the top.
1: It's like a switch.
3: It's the arm wrestling
2: movie? Uh-huh.
1: Yeah. And the Dalai Lama.
3: I don't really know what
2: I wrote Bill Murray down.
1: He said Gunga Galunga.
3: I know that the Dalai Lama exists, but I put leader, some kind of leader.
1: He's a Buddhist monk. He's a leader of Tibetan.
2: I didn't
1: Buddhism.
2: Know he was still alive.
1: Yeah, he's still around.
3: I
1: think
3: sure
1: he started the job when he was a kid. You know, they're like reborn or something.
3: Oh, really? Some
1: from I think from an infant, they're like, you're the guy, and they just grow up as the guy.
2: Oh.
1: I think so.
3: I thought maybe it was something that, like a rotating position.
1: No, I think it's, I think they reincarnate.
2: Wow. So it's like the Slayer.
1: I don't know the Slayer, but.
2: It's like Buffy the Vampire Slayer.
1: Oh, really? Oh, that's a reincarnation.
2: Well,
1: oh, yeah, I saw
2: Slayer,
1: the movie.
2: If somebody dies, a new Slayer then comes into power.
1: I remember the movie. That was the basis.
2: Yeah.
1: That's all. My limited my knowledge of Buffy the Vampire Slayer is limited to just the movie. 70 years ago, Walt Disney opened Disneyland, so the park just welcomed their billionth guest. It was this week. Andres Robles. He's an 8-year-old boy from Arizona. They basically said, you're the billionth. So he was considered the billionth visitor. They celebrated his birthday with his parents, Alejandra and Jose. They were selected as the honorary billionth guests. So they got invited to participate in a brief ceremony with the Disney ambassadors at Disneyland Resort. They did.
3: Passes.
1: They got to be at the train station platform where they did something. They updated the sign now that says the population of Disneyland is 1 billion. And then he and his parents received a VIP tour for the day.
3: Oh, that's cool.
1: Yeah, they got to tour Walt Disney's private apartment, the newly opened Soarin' Across America attraction, and other special experiences. They got to be a part of all that.
2: Oh, that's so cool. And I think it was for his birthday, too.
3: That's awesome. Yeah,
1: it happened to be his birthday, sweet. So that was great. And then a prominent medical writer made an unfortunate typo when he tweeted, "The monkeypox outbreak is occurring almost entirely among men who have sex with me."
3: What? Oh, no. Oh, no.
2: Oh, my God. It's like the worst thing in the world you could post.
1: Where do you think the typo was?
2: Oh, my gosh.
3: Yeah, was me supposed to be something else?
1: Yes, it was supposed to be men who have sex with men. And he forgot the end.
2: That's a real bummer of a misspelling.
1: Yeah, he corrected himself. That's your randos.
0: Randos.
1: All right, let's check traffic. Highway 30 eastbound is backed up between Ronning Road and 270. We got slow traffic, 270 northbound between Doherty Ferry and Manchester. And then road construction slowing you down, 5570 eastbound between 111 and Black Lane. And then 5570 westbound between 255 and Highway 203.
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3: Sunny today with a chance of a stray shower and a high of 85, and cloudy tomorrow with a high of 86. Arch Weather sponsored by...
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2: Well, if you just tuned in recently and you missed the very beginning of the show, we think Afton may have shingles. That was the big headline from our sign-on this morning. I got the text yesterday from Afton telling me that she may have shingles and it's not just a paranoid thing.
3: I think it's the real deal.
2: Did you hear back from your doctor yet? Everybody's telling you to get into the doctor.
3: I'm trying. The office opens at 8:30. My aunt just texted me to check in on me too.
2: All right. But she's feeling okay and she's much too young for the vaccination. You just turned what, 42?
3: 42. Last weekend. God,
4: those are the days.
2: How was your big day?
3: Oh, it was great. Yeah, we had a good time.
2: What was the best gift you got?
3: The best gift I got. My necklace that broke.
2: Yeah.
3: My parents got me a new chain for it so I can wear it again because the clasp was broken. That's why it kept falling off. Mm-hmm. The diamond pendant that our cleaning crew found.
2: Oh my gosh.
3: Which is huge. I was so thankful.
2: Yeah.
3: So I was glad to get that.
2: All right. Well, we did also have a question of the day today, and it was, I saw this over the weekend. It was somebody that said that they, to this day, because of a movie, the movie Copycat with Sigourney Weaver, to this day, they will never park next to a van because she was a psychologist that specialized in serial killers, and she said, never park next to a van. And I think there's a lot of stuff in parking lots that I think I do that I don't think about. I don't think I do them all the time, but I used to always have my keys when we had keys.
3: Yes.
2: More keys than we do now.
4: Mm-hmm.
2: You put them in between your fingers.
4: You're ready to punch.
2: Yeah. Yep.
4: Punch your way out of it.
2: Uh-huh. But anyway, what was something from a movie that you heard or you saw or it just stuck with you that you still to this day abide by? I'm just going to read a couple of the texts that we got. I only drink bottled water since Aaron Brockovich.
3: Oh.
4: Nah.
2: That'll scar ya.
4: Yeah.
2: Mm-hmm. In Molly said in Dogma, when he said, "You didn't say God bless you," I've said it every time, no matter how far away I am from the person.
4: That really stuck.
2: Uh-huh. In the movie The Great Outdoors with John Candy, he said what was in a hot dog, and I have never eaten a hot dog again.
3: I get that.
2: You're missing out, man.
3: I did not think about it.
4: The raccoons liked it, though.
2: I won't look out a bedroom window at night if there's a big tree outside of it because of poltergeist.
4: Mm-hmm. Yeah. That tree,
2: yes,
4: man.
2: Yes.
4: That movie has scarred
2: so many.
4: Multiple ways.
2: Yeah.
4: The clown.
2: The TV.
4: The TV. Mm-hmm. You'll never see that fuzz ever again.
2: The closet.
4: Which is weird. Yeah, the closet.
2: Where she gets sucked into it. How about the kitchen? You know, when everything's moving.
3: Yep.
4: Remember them sliding across
2: sliding,
4: the floor?
2: Yeah, it looked kind of fun.
4: That seemed kind of fun.
2: I know.
4: I was like, I want those ghosts.
2: Hi, here's a movie that got to me. Motel Hell. Kind of a weird movie, but after that movie, I could not eat sausage. I've never seen.
4: I don't know why.
2: Motel Hell.
3: I don't want to see if it ruins sausage.
2: Right? Justin from Farmington said the first Final Destination movie, it's actually the second, The Log Truck.
3: Mm-hmm.
2: First one's the airplane.
4: You know what else in Poltergeist? The guy that eats the steak. He's eating chicken.
3: I don't remember that.
4: He's eating chicken, and he like looks in the mirror, and his face like starts moving a little bit, and he looks down at the chicken, and there's like maggots coming out of the chicken.
2: I don't remember that scene.
4: And then like his face starts falling off and stuff. That's Poltergeist.
2: What about an undone pool?
4: Oh, yes.
2: Another.
4: Falling in the pool.
2: Yes.
4: And then something's in the pool.
2: Uh-huh. Ugh. Has a lot of...
4: A lot of stuff.
2: Uh-huh. Not really a line, but when I was still renting, I would check for velociraptor-proof doors.
4: Just in case.
2: In Jurassic
4: Velociraptors
2: Park.
4: Velociraptors come back.
3: Uh-huh, when the it does level, the door.
2: They can do the level handles.
3: Uh-huh.
4: Yeah.
2: I would not run a place with doors that raptors could open.
4: Yeah, we have a Velocicat that can open doors. Those types of doors.
2: Oh, really?
4: Yeah.
2: Not quite as scary.
4: In the middle of the night, it scares the crap out of you.
2: Yeah, I know. A lot of Stephen King stuff too. Mm-hmm. You know, it doesn't have to just be a movie that you saw, but I read Stephen King's novel, It, when I was a kid, and it scared the blank out of me. I would not ever walk past sewer drains and still give them a glance now.
4: Mm-hmm. Yeah.
2: I read the Stephen King book Night Shift many years ago when I was way too young for that kind of material. There's a story about a kid who thought there was a monster in his closet and the closet door would always be open just a crack. And to this day, my closet door must be closed completely, especially before bed. And then this one made me laugh from Melanie. When I was 12, I watched Mary-Kate and Ashley Olsen's movie Billboard Dad. I believe that was the one with Steve Guttenberg.
3: I think it was.
2: Mm-hmm. And one of the twins, this isn't anything that scarred her, it's just something she still to this day does.
4: Mm-hmm. Yeah.
2: One of the twins was making scrambled eggs and shook her eggs in a Ziploc bag so they wouldn't bruise. 27 years later, I still shake my eggs in a Ziploc bag when making scrambled eggs.
4: They bruise?
2: I don't know. Don't ask me, but Melanie's still doing it. Talk to Melanie. She's the one that texted it. You guys can send your things that stuck with you that you saw in a movie, TV. Maybe you read it in a book. Thank God I didn't. Nothing stuck with me from Flowers in the Attic when I read it way too young. But you can text us on the Cheney window and or text line 314-669-4665.

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1: Mm-hmm.
0: Are you ready?
1: Yep. Mm-hmm.
0: For real or no deal, one of the girls got a hole in one. For real or no deal?
1: No deal.
2: I'm going for real.
3: No deal.
2: Hoping for you.
0: Couple chip in birdies though, which oh, is a which is thrilling. Not
1: oh,
0: even,
1: yeah.
0: It's not similar at all. For real or no deal, one of the girls took off her shoes and socks and got into the water to hit her ball.
1: Mm. Oh man.
2: I think that's real.
1: I'll say for real.
3: For real!
1: When did this happen?
0: That would be Mo. Mo's really takes her golf seriously, and I think it happened on the first day. No, it didn't, because I played with Mo on the first day. The second day.
1: Mm-hmm.
0: Second day.
1: How did it go? Or the
0: I
1: shot
0: don't.
1: From
0: I
1: the
0: wasn't.
1: Water.
0: I wasn't with her, so I didn't get. I just saw the picture. I'll show you the picture. It's pretty funny. All right, for real or no deal? I won $100 in side bets in golf over the 4 days.
1: I'm going to say no deal.
2: I'm going to go for real.
3: No deal.
0: All the money went to one person and whoever she was playing with, Jill. Jill Dahlke won everyone's money. Well, she's a national champion collegiate golfer.
1: She's pretty good at what she does.
2: Wow.
0: Yeah. I mean, this was many years ago, but it doesn't matter. She has a national championship.
1: Mm-hmm.
0: An NCAA national championship.
2: Okay, that's impressive.
0: Yes.
2: Very impressive.
0: All right, for real or no deal. One day, I only had 2 mozzarella sticks for my full day of food.
1: What do you got?
2: I think that might be real.
1: I'm going to say for real.
3: For real!
1: I believe that.
2: That's, were they at least good ones?
1: On brand for you.
0: They were really good, except for they didn't heat the marinara. And
2: are you
0: know,
2: kidding me?
0: You can't give me cold marinara with a hot mozz stick.
1: Mm-mm.
2: No.
1: Doesn't
2: no.
1: work.
0: For real or no deal, one of the girls vomited after doing a shot on the golf course.
2: I don't remember whose turn it is.
0: I think it's Brando's.
1: Yeah, I think it's mine. I don't believe that's the case because these ladies you're drinking with are professionals, so I'm saying no deal.
2: I think that would be a big, big no-no in the Branson, so I'm going to also say no deal.
3: Follow!
1: Oh, my God, and it was you.
0: It wasn't me. I did gag. So it was one of those... You know, like a little, you know, little airline bottles.
2: A little nip.
0: But it was supposed to be a Dreamsicle, which you're thinking, oh, this is one of those nothing things. Well, I took it down thinking it was going to be nothing. It was straight. It felt like straight gasoline on the back of my throat. And I gagged and coughed. And because of my gagging, one of our friends, Jennifer,
1: she's a sympathy barfer?
0: Yes. And she started... puking.
2: Oh,
0: because
2: no.
0: of my gag
2: Why
0: of it.
2: Why did it taste so bad if it was supposed to be Dreamsicle?
0: Dude, it was whatever. I don't know the brand. I should have written it down, but it was so terrible. For real or no deal, we did old time photos again.
2: I'm saying no deal because I think we would have seen that sooner.
1: I think you were too busy golfing. No deal.
3: No deal.
0: No, we didn't. Even though that was so much fun.
2: That was funny.
0: I did hear a funny story about a friend of ours that was in the at the Ozarks where the old time photos are, you know, and I still call it what was it? What did it used to be called? Hillbilly Town? I don't think that's what it's called.
2: Dog Patch.
0: I think we used to call it Hillbilly Town. Anyway, this was a few years ago. Maybe a year or two ago, he was there for something and he had to go to the bathroom really bad. And I think you guys know what I'm talking about. And so he went to all these places and they wouldn't let him go use their restroom.
1: Oh, really?
0: Yeah. So he went in there and he said, if I can use your restroom, I will get some old time photos taken. And so he used their restroom and there's just pictures of him alone with guns. It's one of the best things I've ever seen. All right. For real or no deal, one of the girls got poison ivy on her tocks from peeing on the golf course. Buttocks.
1: Oh. I'm like, her what? From peeing on the golf course. I don't know. Who's up?
0: I think Afton.
2: Oh, really?

0: No, I don't know. You guys go at the same time. One, two, three.
1: No deal.
2: No deal.
1: You guys are classier than that.
0: Yeah, well, are we? Probably not.
3: That's a very limber squat if you're...
0: Well, you don't, you know, you're trying to get hidden if this has to happen, if they're an appropriate, if it's not appropriate bathrooms out there.
3: They have potties out there on the course?
0: Oh, yeah. Usually one per nine.
3: Yeah.
0: They should if they're a reputable place.
3: Yes, they know what they're doing. I say reputable.
0: They're, for real or no deal, in the resort pool, I taught the girls how to do butt bumpers.
3: I don't even know what that is. I'm going to say for real.
1: I also thought that sounded real.
0: It's real.
2: For real!
0: Now, they'll take them back to their families and show them how to
3: what
0: do it.
3: What is it?
0: And once you do it, man, what a rush. I don't know. I texted my sister. I think we came up with this. We were such weird kids. So you go underwater. You're holding hands. You go underwater and you go feet to feet.
1: Okay.
0: And then you both pull. Mm-hmm. And as you pull, the force hits your butts together.
3: Wait. So feet to feet meaning heel to heel or toe to toe?
1: No, like your feet are just lined up.
0: Yeah, they're lined up and you're like this underwater.
1: And you pull.
0: And you pull. You each pull. And as you pull, your butts
1: hit each other.
0: Hit each other.
1: Where are your legs going?
0: They go up. Yeah, they just go up.
1: Oh, like straight up in the air.
0: Well,
1: Yeah.
0: Uh-huh.
1: I was thinking they stayed connected.
0: No, you pull and then it's like boom. I don't know,
3: butt bumpers.
0: It was a real
3: I have never heard.
0: It was a real thrill. It was a real thrill for all of them. They will never forget. For real or no deal, there were also handstand contests in the pool.
3: That seems to make sense. I'll say for real.
1: Yeah, I think so too.
0: Yeah, for sure.
1: Yeah.
2: For real!
1: And if you're doing butt bumpers.
0: Yeah, right. What aren't you doing?
3: I don't think you started with butt bumpers.
1: No,
3: I think you started with handstands.
0: Handstands was like, the beginning.
3: And you're like, I'm not doing very well in this.
0: That
3: I'm going to teach them butt bumpers because I'm a pro.
0: That was the gateway.
3: Yeah.
0: The gateway drug was handstands. For real or no deal, around, besides other things, 20 bottles of wine and 50 gummies were consumed.
3: 50 gummies? I don't know. I mean, why would you keep track if you weren't accurate? I'll say for real.
1: I'm going to go no deal.
2: For real!
1: Trying to get points on the board, man.
3: Uh-huh. Yeah.
0: For real or no deal, the history of the banana was talked about at great length throughout the entire trip.
1: I think that's real because of the banana mudslide.
3: Yeah, I think you're right.
1: And that's an all-time favorite Tuesday tidbit.
3: Yeah, and I can't believe you wouldn't want to bring that up with the banana being featured in the weekend. So I'll say for real. Yeah,
2: for real!
0: But it was not me.
1: No way.
0: It was really, somebody else
3: in the wild
0: that had the story and told him the whole thing.
1: Wow.
0: I knew you guys would believe that for sure. For real or no deal, a few high school dance routines were performed on the deck.
3: Like the whole routine?
0: Yeah, just maybe portions.
3: Yeah, because you were probably playing those songs. For real.
1: I also think it's real.
0: It's real.
2: For real!
1: It's like a great trip.
0: I was not involved in the dance routines.
1: What?
3: Why not?
0: But one of the routines I made up was performed. Private Idaho. And Mama said, knock you out.
3: You guys just had no rules on what songs to use, I guess.
0: For real or no deal, on a shopping trip, one of the girls got a cowboy boot stuck on her foot.
3: Stuck on her foot. I'll say for real.
1: I'm just going to go no deal.
3: So they went shopping.
2: For real!
0: It took two girls and a bench to get it off.
3: Oh my gosh.
0: All right, I think that is all of the for real or no deal. Way more for reals than no deals.
3: Yeah, a lot of truth.
1: That's so fun.
0: Let's get a look at your traffic this morning.
3: 55 northbound is stop and go between 7th Street and the Poplar Street Bridge. 44 eastbound is slow between 55-64 and the Washington Eads Bridge exits there. 55-70 eastbound, you're slow between 111 and Black Lane. 55-70 westbound, slow between 255 and Highway 203 through road construction there. And then some slow traffic, 64-40 eastbound between McKnight and Interstate 170.
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3: Will Bam Margera and Johnny Knoxville ever get back together and start working together again? 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
1: I think that new in quotes Jackass movie did kind of, it did okay, I think, in the theaters. It's made some money, but there's old clips in it from when Bam Margera was still a part of it. I think a lot of it is made up of old clips left over from their last movie. So I think a lot of people are wondering, like, will he ever come back into the fold? Will they ever work together again? And they asked Bam Margera about it, and he says he is pretty adamant about never, ever, not in 10 million years, reuniting with Johnny Knoxville.
2: What happened between them?
3: Well, he had a bunch of addiction problems.
1: And yeah, they kicked him out, basically.
3: Yeah.
1: And, you know, I don't know if he's gotten those things under control or not. But they had a lot of issues in that group. But yeah, he is.
3: I like that we're still asking him questions about
1: it. I think that's just because of this movie. And he's in it. And people are like, oh, God, he was so funny and interesting. And I wish they could work it out, but it ain't going to happen. Millie Bobby Brown says she was a soldier who died by a sword in her past life because she has a birthmark on her lower back. And she hopes the soldier was a closeted gay man. All right, Millie. Be in your 20s, huh?
3: By the way, she looked absolutely gorgeous at that wedding.
1: Oh, yeah. She was there, too. I didn't see a picture.
3: Her dress was spectacular.
2: I didn't see her, yeah. Go check it out.
1: Check out that birthmark that she got because she was killed in a past life. She was a soldier.
2: Of course.
1: It's got a lot of time out on that farm. Jodie Foster thinks Brad Pitt's F1 movie was made with AI. She talked about it. It doesn't make any sense. But she said the structure was exactly the structure that you would learn in school. The actors say the lines exactly the way it would be written if a computer was writing exactly what would be the right thing for that time. And they were able to dominate the technology to make something big and beautiful and potentially where a lot of the information comes from other places. So I guess she's saying, like, the structure was exactly what you would expect. They're saying the exact lines, and it was a highly technical movie. And if you're using AI to do a technical movie, it's going to go out and do all the research, you know, in a millisecond and and come up with that information and all the terminology and stuff, and it'll be perfect. So that's her evidence for
2: it. I thought usually with this kind of stuff, they, like, hire experts and...
1: Yeah, but it's a lot cheaper if you
2: get
1: the AIs to do it.
2: I can't imagine they would risk it with it being such a big movie.
1: The big tell would be, did they hire the people that they needed to be the experts, the technical experts, to make sure that everything worked? And if they didn't, then you're like, okay, well, you guys didn't just make this up. You didn't know. You don't know anything that much about F1 racing. So, I don't know. I watched the movie expecting to not like it, and I was like, I actually kind of like it.
3: I have never finished it.
1: Oh, really?
3: No.
1: It's not a bad movie. It's okay.
3: It was enjoyable. I just went to bed, and Nick said he didn't care to finish it, and I just never went back to it. I'm finally now finishing the Bears last season.
1: Yeah, I still. Yeah,
3: I leave things behind a lot
1: to do. Olivia Wilde says that Jeff Bridges has a trick he does to prepare for emotional scenes. He makes himself gag.
3: Don't do that around my friend.
1: Yeah, no, you gotta be careful. She admits that during the making of Tron, he had to do it in a couple scenes, and she said she found it very hard not to laugh. Because he would be like, all right, hold on. You know, he'd like do that off to the side and then be like, all right, let's go. And
2: really?
1: She's like looking around like, what the hell is
3: that
1: doing?
3: That is weird.
1: It is
3: weird. How's that the first time we've ever heard this?
1: I don't know. Maybe.
3: Is it all kinds of movies or just action movies?
1: It's just emotional. Any emotional scene that he has to
3: do. Was there really emotional scenes in Big Lebowski? Can you imagine?
1: I don't think so. I think he was gagging at that one. The Hallmark Channel is celebrating Christmas in July with 4 new romantic comedies. Oh, Megan
3: this
1: from the Blues.
3: Better not get in my way of my Matlock and my, you know, procedurals that I like
1: to
3: watch.
1: They know their audience because they're debuting them on Saturday nights.
3: Okay.
1: Every Saturday night.
3: All right.
1: You know, clear your busy social schedule.
3: Does this mean, I wonder if
1: Hallmark Channel devotees.
3: I wonder if Megan from the Blues looks forward to Christmas in July for Hallmark.
1: Well, I don't know. I looked through the the movies.
3: Oh, is What's-Her-Face in anything?
1: No Goobleman.
2: No Goobleman? She's no. out then.
1: Yeah. Christmas Under Construction, Oh Little Christmas Market, Snowbound for the Holidays, and Love Under the Mistletoe. There's a new one every Saturday.
3: What's her first name again?
2: Fiona.
1: Is that it? I just remember
3: Goobleman.
1: Goobleman.
2: I'm pretty sure.
3: I think you're right.
1: Gary Glitter has been charged with new stuff, multiple sexual misconduct offenses dating back to the 1970s. We've talked about it before, but he is already in prison. This may just keep him there longer if that he's convicted.
3: That's why we cannot... That song has to be gone from any sporting event. I haven't heard it in years.
1: No, you're right.
3: I think everybody got the memo. I mean, it's a great sports anthem, but it just cannot be used.
1: But no, we're done with it.
2: What's the song?
1: It's called Rock
3: and
1: Roll.
3: Rock and Roll Part 1 and 2. You know, it's like, dun, dun, dun, dun, dun.
2: Oh, the hey!
3: Yeah.
1: Yes.
2: Oh, man, really?
3: Yep.
1: Yeah, that's why you don't hear it anymore.
2: Oh, that stinks.
1: And if you celebrate Summerween, there's a list of movies you should put on your list on the blog. So it's kind of, it's scary movies in the summer.
3: Got it.
1: It's not getting your ween out in the summer.
3: I'm going to pee myself.
1: That's how I celebrate Summerween. Hey, everybody, come and look.
3: Is that a thing? Is that really a thing?
1: I feel like we've done this
2: We've talked about Summerween before.
1: Yeah. So these are all...
3: Stop saying it.
1: Summerween movies that you may want to check out. I'm just going to go through a couple. There's a bunch I didn't even know. Jaws is on the list.
3: Sure.
1: That makes total sense.
3: I was thinking about Afton and her Jaws love. It makes no sense.
1: It really doesn't.
2: I know.
3: It is... so opposite of everything you are.
2: I know.
1: It's a disturbing movie.
3: To love it so much.
2: I mean, Jurassic Park, too. I love that one, too. And it's...
1: Yeah, but Jurassic Park, that's no Jaws.
2: Yeah, we watched it on Saturday.
3: Yeah, I saw your picture. Mm-hmm.
1: And then she got the shingles.
2: That's why, it was the stress.
1: She was stressed out, and she's like itching the whole time. Sleepaway Camp also on the list.
2: Oh my god.
3: Yeah, that's a summer camp.
1: Yeah.
3: Oh, Friday the 13th,
1: Friday
3: I guess.
1: Friday the 13th. They didn't list any of the Friday the 13th.
3: Come on.
1: I'm like, you.
2: Oh, so they're saying summery movies.
3: Horror, yeah.
2: Oh, okay.
3: Yeah,
2: all
3: Friday those the 13th is the original.
1: I know. But Sleepaway Camp deserves to be on there, as does all the Friday the 13th movies. Maybe not all of them, but most of them. But the full list is up on the blog if you want to check it out. And then also on the blog, you can check out a teaser for a documentary all about the Oasis reunion.
2: Ooh.
1: So I guess they
3: shot I'd like to see that.
1: And that would be interesting. TV tonight, you've got a World Cup, U.S. playing Belgium tonight, 7 o'clock.
2: Oh, we said Brazil.
3: I asked off the air.
2: Oh, okay.
1: Yeah, we were off the air.
3: We were off the air.
1: Why did I think, well, it's a B.
2: I thought that too.
1: I thought Brazil, and I was like, well, that's not going to go well.
3: I thought, you know what, I wasn't, like, I've been not watching everything, but because I was on vacation for a lot of it, even though they are all big soccer people.
1: Oh, yeah?
3: So we watched a lot of it, but I kept thinking when they were talking about our star player, you know, the one that got red carded, I kept thinking every time I heard that word, I thought that was a new way of saying Belgium.
1: What's his
3: it's
1: name?
3: It's like Belgium.
2: Oh, yeah. You thought it was like Turkey A.
3: I did. I was like, oh, okay, I get it now.
1: Yeah, well, they're playing Belgium tonight at 7 o'clock. And, Jimmy Fallon, it's a rerun tonight. It's a repeat, but it's the one with Ryan Hamilton. You know, we had him
3: on
1: the
3: show.
2: Oh, yeah.
3: Have you watched the special yet? I need to watch it.
1: No, I haven't watched. God, I should have watched it this weekend. That would have been something good to watch. Anyway, I'm Brando, your Hollywood Outsider. It is a Courtney Show on the Arch with Journey.

0: The Courtney Show.
1: She's a numbers girl in a numbers world. Her name's Afton. Let's get cracking.
2: I'm Afton. Let's get cracking with some numbers.
3: Oh, yeah, that's good.
2: Yeah, you like it?
3: Uh-huh.
2: Yeah.
4: I don't like this one.
3: You don't?
2: It's no Aqua.
4: No, it's Susudio. It's a sound-alike for Susudio.
3: Yeah.
4: Don't be ripping off Phil Collins.
3: But it's legal.
4: It is.
3: Yeah. Okay.
4: But somebody needs to pay Phil.
3: Yeah, they really do.
2: Let's talk about shingles numbers. No, I'm just kidding.
4: Damn.
3: Good news, everyone. Afton has got an appointment at the doctor.
2: Yes, I'm a little frazzled because I was very quickly like, hey, can you guys get me in, please?
4: You know, you're going to walk in and they're going to be like, did you put a Band-Aid over this? Maybe.
2: What an idiot.
4: Oh, they look at each other like, oh.
3: Is that clear fingernail polish?
4: Another one of these?
2: You did all the things that you're not supposed to do. Yeah.
4: What do you think you have?
2: According to the numbers, 46% of Americans did not know what we were celebrating this past weekend. This cannot be true.
4: Like, they didn't know it was the 4th of July? Or they didn't know it was 250 years? Oh, you know what? I understand that if you said, like...
3: Oh, yeah.
4: What specifically...
2: Yes, that's the question.
4: What date, you know, what are we going for?
2: Yes. So they may have known that it was 4th of July.
3: Oh, okay. Well, that's okay.
2: But they didn't know... Really?
3: Well, we know, but...
4: It's the signing of the Declaration of Independence. It's not the winning of the war.
3: Yes.
2: Right. It's the signing but you of
4: could,
2: the...
4: I could see people getting confused between the two. Because it wasn't like we signed the paper and we're like, well, that's all over. Now we're America.
2: Yeah.
4: It just started the process.
2: Yeah, that was kind of the beginning.
3: I thought you meant like the 250 number.
2: No. It was...
4: Oh, that's exactly what I thought you meant. Like, but it is the same.
2: No, most people knew that it was 53% of people correctly responded that we were celebrating the adoption of the Declaration of Independence and that this year was the 250th anniversary since it happened back in 1776. But a few other people, the other 46% said they knew it was the 4th of July, but they didn't know what the 250th anniversary was commemorating.
4: Yeah.
2: So almost half of the people... don't know.
4: That is disturbing then.
2: You gotta know that, right?
4: You should. I just think it was probably a bigger deal the 200th because it's just a big round number.
2: 250
4: is kind of, you know, in between.
2: Yeah.
4: It's like everybody goes to the 10-year class reunion. How many people go to the 15? But then you're back for the 20.
3: You know, mine's this weekend.
2: Are you going to go?
3: I'm doing a golf outing on Friday.
2: So no.
4: Well, when is it? Is it on Friday?
3: No, it's on... I don't even know when it is.
2: It's on Saturday.
4: Well, if it's on Saturday, you can go. You'll recover.
2: Where's it at?
3: No, I'm not worried about my golf outing, but I'm doing a class reunion with a bunch of the guys from my class. Golf outing.
2: Oh, okay.
4: But then what about the... Is there a class reunion?
3: I don't know anything about it. I'll find out, I'm sure, Friday.
2: Is it at Fishers?
3: It's not so the new spot, everyone has all their get-togethers for every birthday now in the Belleville area.
2: TRs.
4: Oh, I've never been.
3: Mm-hmm.
2: Here are a couple other interesting numbers from the poll. 86% of people are grateful to be Americans. 79% are proud to be Americans.
4: Lee Greenwood is.
2: He definitely is. 61% of people believe that America is a land... of opportunity, and most people are saying that they, you know, are having positive thoughts.
3: That's good. You know, you look at all these other countries visiting us for the first time.
2: Mm-hmm.
3: Did I say that wrong? Twice? Visiting. Okay.
2: You got it.
4: Sure you didn't have any gummies?
3: I swear I did not have one. And how much they love it.
4: Yeah. It's fun to see.
3: I love it so much.
4: See your space through other people's eyes. Mm-hmm. Either your country or just your city, your town, your school, your friends. And it affects you. You're like, oh, wow. We are kind of cool, right?
3: And I also put a list up of 250 reasons to love America. There's a whole list.
2: Well, happy birthday, America.
3: Like hip-hop?
2: Yeah.
3: Born. in America.
4: Or jazz. Mm-hmm.
2: We got some good stuff.
3: Chocolate chip cookie.
4: Hell yeah.
2: Ranch. Chinese food.
3: Dolly Parton.
4: Yeah, Dolly Parton. Pizza. We didn't import her.
3: Air conditioned pizza. Air conditioning.
2: Yeah. I mean, they love that.
3: National really parks.
4: Hasn't quite caught on everywhere. National parks are pretty amazing. I'm real late to the party on national parks. We didn't.
3: Yeah, but you got involved. You're involved now.
4: Yeah, but I mean, I've not been to that many. I know people that go to like all of them.
3: Yeah, you got
4: to
3: start putting those little trees in your map.
2: Yeah, you do.
4: I've only got a few of them.
2: You got to get after it.
4: We have way more trees than we have filled holes on the map.
2: There's still time.
3: Lots of time.
4: All right, I'm going today. See you guys.
2: Do it well, now.
4: Going to Arches.
3: No, you can go to Gate. You know, just go downtown.
4: I've been to that one.
2: But did you put the tree up?
4: I did.
3: Okay. Did you?
2: That's good.
4: Oh, yeah.
3: Is it hanging?
4: Where is it? It's not hanging. I don't know where. I don't know where it is.
3: So cute.
2: It's very cute.
4: I think it's, you know what you do when you want to hang something? You lean it up against where it's supposed to go.
3: That's how my projects around the house for Nick are. Yeah. Remember how long that heating element was?
4: Yeah. I think it's leaning up in the living room somewhere. Like, it'll eventually go higher, but not yet.
2: I'm Afton, and those are the patriotic numbers on The Courtney Show.
4: Here comes some traffic. 5570 eastbound is slow this morning between Highway 111 and Black Lane. And 5570 westbound slow between 255 and Highway 203. Through road construction, they've got some lanes closed.
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2: Sunny today with a chance of a stray shower and a high of 85, and cloudy tomorrow with a high of 86. 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
2: People is dumb, doody doody. People is dumb, and I say it ain't right.
3: All right, sadly, we don't have any real 4th of July people is dumb in this roundup.
4: Oh, sure.
3: But as the week goes on,
4: maybe
3: I'm
4: next
3: sure.
4: week. Yeah.
5: Those stories are still coming out.
3: I'm sure they'll be trickling in. All right, I have a threesome of dummies in the news, and you guys are going to pick who you think is the biggest dummy of the day. All right, first one. There's a guy in Maryland, and he had his car stolen, and he called the police. But he should have been a little more hesitant about calling the police because while it happened, while his car was being stolen, he was allegedly burglarizing a Verizon store across the street.
4: Well, that's disrespectful. A fellow burglar.
3: Where's the code?
4: Yeah, where's the
3: honor among
4: honor
3: thieves?
4: Honor among thieves.
3: So he reported.
5: I think there is no honor among thieves.
3: There should
4: preposterous.
3: Be.
4: Preposterous. There is.
3: So he reported his car missing. Well, it didn't take the police long to connect the dots when they noticed blood on his hands, clothing, glasses, as well as blood on the nearby broken store window. And the call for the break-in came just after this guy had called them about his stolen car.
4: Well, he was going to get in his getaway car and
3: yes,
4: it was gone.
3: He was.
4: They got away without him.
3: I mean, you got to use your head. His name is Jalen. Oh, he tried Jalen. To deny being at the Verizon store, but the police didn't buy it. One officer said, "That's some karma right there, dude." He was charged with all kinds of things. Burglary, theft. I don't know about his car, if he got it back. I don't know if they found it.
4: Yeah.
3: So.
4: Too bad.
3: That's your dummy number one. Dummy number two. A woman in Florida called 911 just a few weeks ago and told the dispatcher that she was in need of assistance. Because, you know, if you're calling the police, there's something big that's happening.
4: Mm-hmm.
3: Well, the reason she called 911 is because the bar would not serve her a Jell-O shot.
4: Oh, well, yeah, I'd be calling the police, too.
3: So I don't know what happened.
5: 911.
3: Your emergency?
4: What's your emergency? The first question, you should be like, oh, you know what? I'm thinking about this now. I don't think this is an emergency. I don't think this qualifies.
3: So I don't know what the first dispatcher said to Diane when she called about the not being served a Jell-O shot, but then she called back three more times demanding help with her emergency Jell-O shot situation.
4: Good Lord.
3: She is 68 years old.
5: Oh, man.
3: The police did send a police officer out to arrest Diane.
4: Yeah. Oh, I wonder why.
3: She was charged with misuse of 911 services.
4: Oh, yeah.
3: Trespassing, and then she had some weed on her. So you can't have that in Florida. She also admitted that she'd been drinking and she had smoked some of the ganja.
4: That's kind of crazy that the state of Florida, which is feels pretty lawless.
3: I don't know. It just says she was charged with that, so I would imagine it's not legal.
4: Isn't that interesting? That they're like, no marijuana though. You can walk around with an alligator on a leash.
3: Yes, but you cannot have
4: no weed
3: pot. All right, our final one. You guys, there's no way anything wins besides this.
4: Oh, really?
3: I'm not trying
4: it's a
3: to
4: ringer?
3: Not trying to sway your votes, but I'm just telling you. Sometimes there's one that stands above all the rest.
5: Wow, I thought number one for sure was going to be our winner.
3: Just wait.
5: All right.
3: So this guy went to an ophthalmologist, and he complained about having increasing floaters, which really grosses me out.
5: It's a bad term.
3: And I know, the term bothers me. Mm-hmm. And flashing lights in his right eye for over a week.
4: Shingles.
5: Oh, gosh.
3: It is not shingles.
4: Hmm.
3: So he said he hadn't had any eye or head injuries and that his family didn't have any history of eye disorders. So the doctors took a close look and saw that both of his eyes were in really bad shape. His right eye, he had multiple retinal tears,
5: oh,
3: bruising, and a condition called retinal dialysis. And in his left eye, he had widespread bruising and 6 full thickness rips in his retina.
5: What?
4: My Lord.
3: So they start questioning him because he's like, they're like, there's something going on here.
4: Yeah.
3: Clearly something happened. Eventually, he admitted he had been trying to soothe his eyes with one of those percussive massage guns weekly for the past 3 months.
4: Oh, no. My God. He was, like, bashing his eyeballs.
3: You know,
4: in.
3: They have all these different attachments. So he used a small attachment shaped like a bullet.
5: Ugh.
3: And he, you know, apparently this, he thought that all this stress in his head, that would help it. But it did not.
4: No.
3: And he did not have a history of any kind of psychiatric conditions, anything. Then he just thought this sounds like a good idea.
4: He just tested positive for stupid.
3: Yes. Thankfully.
5: Oh my God.
3: He's going to be fine. But they said it was close. The doctors used laser treatments to mend the tears and seal the break. His vision was preserved despite having high risk of progressing to blindness.
4: If he kept doing that, he's like, my eyes are so relaxed, but I can't see anything.
3: That's right, yeah.
5: How could you be bruising your eyes like that and be like, I got to keep doing this?
4: And think that this is helping.
5: Oh.
3: Now they're going to study this case, probably.
4: Yeah.
3: Now that's going to be a new warning.
4: That'll be a warning label on there. Don't use on eyeballs.
5: Uh-huh.
4: And you're like, who
5: that?
4: Would do such a thing?
3: What kind of dummy?
4: Well, Clarence over here.
3: So, do you guys agree with my assessment?
4: Yeah, that's the dumbest. Yeah, that guy's an idiot.
3: That's People is Dumb. It is The Courtney Show. Next, we have Strong Opinions on The Arch.

0: I think it's the whole town. Like, there's a weekend where it's like yard sale weekend. And then lots of people around town, you know, it's like it's promoted that we're all doing yard sales. And so a lot of people do it. We've never participated, but a lot of people in our neighborhood
1: do. Yeah, you do. They do neighborhood ones where a lot of people get involved.
0: And it makes sense. Instead of just having one here or there, you're like, hey, let's just set a date. And then we don't have to publicize all our separate ones. We just do one big one. And then you drive through the neighborhood and you're like, oh, look, they've got their stuff out or whatever. Totally makes sense to me. Here's my strong opinion. If you're shopping, garage sales, yard sales, and you're going from sale to sale, and you see something that may be of interest, stop and get out. People stop in the middle of the street.
2: Oh, no, no.
0: Or slow down to like a mile, and then they're rubbernecking the whole time. And I understand you're looking probably for fishing stuff because that's what they always want.
2: Is it?
0: And you're looking over trying to see. Oh,
1: that's what he wants.
0: Oh, no, I'm telling you. They'll walk
2: it's
0: up.
2: It's a Waterloo thing.
0: You guys got any fishing stuff?
1: Really?
0: No. Walk off. I'm like, really? What? It's just buy some new. It's not that expensive.
1: And we need to get next golf clubs out of the garage sale.
0: Well, there you go. But they'll rubberneck, they slow down, and they look. And I'm, like, driving around the corner, like, oh, my God. And there's just cars, you know, in the road, in the way. Like, if you're interested, even slightly, you don't even have to get out, but pull off.
1: Don't stop in the middle of the road.
0: Don't stop in the middle of the road. Like, there's increased traffic in our neighborhood. Our neighborhood does not have a lot of traffic, so I know, you know, that's, we're dealing with increased traffic when we've got garage sales, yard sales going on, which makes you a little cranky to begin with. But when people are just stopping in the middle of the street.
1: And they're trying to yell.
0: They're looking around, you know, looking around, like, just pull off the road. That's rude in any shopping scenario. Just stop in your cart in the middle of the aisle.
1: Yeah. I feel like it's the same people that are just getting pickup groceries and stuff.
0: It is.
2: No, it is.
0: They're
2: not.
0: The same people.
2: We don't do that.
0: They would send somebody else to go do their yard sale shopping for them.
2: Yes, I have a subscription that I pay for. It's called Yard Sales Shopper Guys.
0: It's called Yard Me Up or something stupid. That's my strong opinion.
1: Sorry, you got to get out of your car, but you might have to.
0: That's part of the job. You don't have to. You don't even have to get out. If you're slowing down to look, just stop, pull off and stop and look.
1: I do have a question.
0: Mm-hmm.
1: Because, you know, what if you are, you've seen this before. What if you are preparing for a yard sale? This has nothing to do with your strong opinion. I mean, it does a little bit. But you are putting stuff out in your yard. Is it still anybody, if you put something out by the corner on your curb, does that mean anybody can have this?
2: Yeah.
0: I think you got to put a sign up that says free.
1: Do you?
0: Yes.
1: I'm just asking because sometimes don't put any sign up and they do want to get rid of something.
0: Well,
1: they put it on the corner.
2: You're saying outside of a yard sale.
1: Yes.
0: Outside of a yard sale. So what we do in Waterloo, I think it's monthly, but it might not be every month. There's like a large item pickup.
1: Big trash pickup.
0: Yeah. Yep. And so that you just put out by the curb.
1: Mm-hmm.
0: And what will happen, either the garbage folks will come by and pick it up on a trailer, or somebody will just drive by
1: and get it
0: and know that this is a free item and grab it. And so in that case, you don't have to put a sign.
1: Right.
2: No.
0: Because everybody knows it's large pickup day.
2: Yeah, but even outside of a large pickup, I think if there's not a yard sale going on and you put something out there on the curb, that is the universal language for.
1: Thank you.
2: This is free. I agree.
0: I think you got to have a free out there. Because what if what if one of my dumb kids is mowing the grass and just stops mowing at the end of the street, you know, at the end of the driveway?
2: That's a dangerous.
0: And walks in, you know, to pee or something. And somebody drives by and they're like, hey, free mower. I think you have to have a free sign.
1: Do you?
0: I got a neighbor.
1: If I saw something on the corner, I would think.
0: I have a neighbor.
1: I mean, listen, I'm not picking anybody's junk.
0: He puts a lot of stuff out on the curb like that, and he'll always put a little sign that just says free.
1: No, he's just reusing that free sign.
0: Yeah, yeah. Mm-hmm. They're not taking the sign.
2: I think it's just I'm
1: just curious if most people think
0: that's
1: that.
0: That's dangerous.
2: It's just a general code.
0: I think that's dangerous. You got to make sure that you're not just walking off of somebody's bird bath.
1: You might be.
2: You shouldn't put it so close to the curb, then.
1: Oh, I forgot to add that to my for real or no deal, too.
0: You stole something?
1: No, one of my friends had her husband. He had to change the hummingbird water every single day.

0: birthday, and he was not happy about it.
1: Oh, man, those hummingbirds, they got a lot of
0: well,
1: them.
0: Well, when it was hot, and she said she's got some old gals that come every year.
2: Aww.
1: How does she know that they're old?
0: I think she knows who they are.
1: No
0: And he's like,
1: way.
0: That's stupid, because they're just pounding that stuff. And you have to make it. And
1: you got to mix it up.
0: Mm-hmm.
1: And hammering that Kool-Aid
2: it has
1: every
2: to be
1: day.
2: Fresh. You don't want them to get sick.
1: Oh, it has to be fresh?
0: Yeah.
2: We did a story on that.
0: Yeah, we did.
2: About you can't just be letting it can't sit be, out there and
0: it
2: rot.
0: Can't be stagnant.
2: Yeah.
1: So you got to change it
0: it's
1: like
0: a whole
1: every day.
0: Thing. Yes.
1: Man, I don't want any hummingbirds.
0: Yeah.
3: Sorry, fellas.
0: All right. So the you and I agree on that. Corner free.
2: Yeah.
0: Okay.
2: It's out there. It's free. Otherwise, shouldn't have put it there.
1: Disagree.
2: My strong opinion?
0: Mm-hmm.
2: So this is not... It's not related to, like, print being too small. But we need to do a better job with expiration dates.
1: I agree.
2: On items.
1: I just was going through the fridge yesterday and throwing some stuff away. And there were a couple expiration dates that, like, were on an edge.
2: Yes.
1: And it just got rubbed off.
0: I feel
1: all I could see.
0: Or deli. They put the sticker on there in a way where when you
1: open
0: it.
1: You have to, like, rip it open.
0: You rip it open.
2: Yes. Or they're putting the expiration date stamped over existing text on the package.
1: Yeah. And you're like, I cannot read
2: this. Or over the barcode or something. I'm like, I don't know what this is.
1: Mm-hmm.
2: And it's multiple brands.
0: I agree.
2: Multiple items.
0: And it's stuff that is...
2: It's sensitive.
0: Yes. Because I had some, was it potato salad? Something along those lines. And I'm like, where is the date?
1: Yeah.
2: Yes.
1: Like sour cream can be bad about that.
2: Yes.
1: Just, like, they'll print it on the side of the lip of the lid or something.
2: Or the metal. Kind of cut off.
0: Or on the thing that you peel off.
2: Yeah, that absolutely.
1: Well, that would be,
0: it's got to be permanent
2: not.
0: Mark somewhere.
2: We need to standardize this. You should be fined if you have bad expiration dates.
1: That's right, and kicked out of food service.
2: Exactly.
1: You're not allowed to provide food anymore.
2: I had it, and, you know, Greek yogurt always smells bad.
0: Yes.
2: So if I can't tell.
0: And forget a cottage cheese.
2: I mean.
0: It's already curdled.
1: I can't do that. If I do a smell test, I just, whatever it is, it's rotten to me.
2: Same.
1: As soon as I, I don't know.
2: Like, this always smells bad to me. I can't smell it.
1: Yeah.
2: Please give me a clear expiration date because I need to know that it's safe.
1: Right.
2: Do Gosh, better expiration so right. dates.
0: You know, I used to have that with my makeup, my foundation that I used. It would rub off.
2: Like the color?
0: The color. Mm. And now they've gotten better. I was going to bring it up, but they've gotten better. It's on the top. It Good. Cosmetics. I'm like, I don't know. This is the color. I'd bring my existing stuff in.
2: Oh, yeah, that's not good. You can end up with the wrong shade.
0: I totally... Mm-hmm. That expiration date is solid.
2: It's frustrating,
0: because I just had this happen to me. All right. My strong opinion? This is just something that bugs me, obviously. But, I mean, it could have been a happy strong opinion. What happened to being humble? Being modest? Social media anymore. I see women talking about their hot, how they're hot. Or
2: about
0: their
2: themselves?
0: Yes, their pretty privilege. Or they'll do videos about, you know, I thought people would help me more because I'm wearing my hot outfit. It's women saying they're pretty online.
2: Yeah.
0: Or men saying they're handsome. I see it mostly with women. Like, see how many people help me when I'm dressed like a slouchy, and then when I dress like in a hot girl outfit going to a Lowe's to ask for some help.
1: Mm-hmm.
0: And like, yeah, I can't believe nobody helped me. Just let's be a little, calling yourself pretty is ugly.
2: I agree.
0: Even if you're the most stunning person in the world, saying it out loud, I don't like it.
1: You feel like you lose respect if you're doing that.
0: Even if you're the most gorgeous person and everybody in the world knows it, You shouldn't have to say it.
1: You don't need to remind everybody.
0: It's just...
2: And it's not that you should feel badly about yourself down on yourself, any of those things, but there is something just a little bit icky about, like, look at how pretty I am.
0: It's because I'm pretty. You see it on reality shows. They do it too.
2: Oh,
0: there's this girl Malia that always talked about how, you know, she always got, you know, was able to make it more because she was, it was her looks, you know, because I'm pretty. They don't think I can do this. You can't say that.
2: No.
1: I hope that's more of a not here thing. Because I've always, my explanation of like when people try to understand St. Louis, I say, you know, one of the easiest ways is look at Willie McGee. We love, love, love Willie McGee. And he is one of the most humble, like unassuming,
0: sweetest man,
1: sweet guy, a fantastic baseball player that will never, never say anything about himself. You know, he's never like, you know, I'm the greatest. Like, he is the opposite of all of that.
0: It makes him uncomfortable.
1: Yes. He doesn't like the attention. Uh-huh. He doesn't. He just wants to go out and do his job. And like, and we love him. We revere this guy because, and not just because he's a good ball player, because of that humble.
2: That's true.
1: Humbleness. And it's like that. There's something about that that will tell you the key to understanding St. Louis. So, but if that's not the case anymore, then.
0: And there's, it's okay to have confidence. That. Have confidence. But just, there's something real unattractive about proclaiming your how attractive you are.
1: Yeah.
2: Yep.
0: Totally. All right. I had to dig deep on that one. So, man, I'm not feeling the passion I did when I first wrote this down. But just know I believe in it. Those are our strong opinions. We are The Courtney Show on The Arch.
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1: We're just a couple weeks away from Bryan Adams coming to town, along with Pat Benatar and Neil Giraldo. It's like a double billing there. Great show. Friday, July 24th at the Enterprise Center. We're going to hook you up with a pair of tickets. 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Friday, July 24th at the Enterprise Center. We got first five notes coming up after James Brown on The Courtney Show.

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1: All right, First Five Notes is sponsored by Carroll House because you like nice things at the lowest prices in the country. Our contestant today, hailing from Arnold, Missouri. Hello, Jeff. How you doing?
2: Good. How are you?
1: Great. You have a good 4th of July?
2: Yeah, it was spectacular.
1: Oh, tell us a little bit about it. We've got time.
2: Well, went over to my sister's house and had some barbecue, and my daughter was with us and her husband, so it was just a good time.
1: Oh, good. Well, I'm glad. Back at it today? Back at work?
2: Retired, actually.
1: Oh.
3: Good plan.
4: Retired brag.
1: Just living the life, Jeff. All right, Jeff. Well, it's a Friday night, but it doesn't matter to you. There's going to be a great show at the Enterprise Center. It is Bryan Adams along with Pat Benatar, Neil Giraldo, and that is just a couple weeks away, July 24th. You will be there, Jeff, if you are successful in First Five Notes. Have you ever played with us before?
2: I have not.
1: Oh, first timer, everyone.
3: Well.
1: All right, well, let's see how Jeff does. Jeff, we have three songs. You have to identify the song with either the correct artist or the correct title of the song. If you get 2 out of 3, you win these tickets. You do have to play against one of us.
2: We'll go with Afton.
1: All right, okay. Afton. Oh, dumb. Fresh off her shingles.
3: Yeah, he's going to be over there itching.
1: All right, Jeff, let's get to it. Here is song number one.
2: Brown-eyed girl.
3: He knows what's good.
1: All right, Jeff, great job on the first one. Let's see how you do with song number two.
2: Shake it up, baby.
3: No. It's the Beatles.
1: We knew you knew it.
4: Yeah, you knew it.
1: Jeff, that's a big two for you. Let's see if we can get a trifecta here. Song number three.
2: Oh, Kiss by Prince.
1: Yeah. First time, Hall nice of Fame. Job. Even though he said the wrong title. We
3: that
1: didn't
3: was on me.
1: Chance.
3: I was an itchy trigger figure there.
1: Jeff, you not only win these tickets, Bryan Adams, with Pat Benatar and Neil Giraldo, Friday, July 24th at Enterprise Center, you also get to make a speech.
4: Speech.
2: I'd like to thank my wife, who always listens with me in the car, and I'd like to thank one of my good friends, Guy Southwick, back in Nebraska, who was my music buddy.
1: Oh, okay. All right.
3: Love it. Actual thought out speech.
1: I know.
3: I appreciate it.
1: He sounded like it was off, you know, all just like spur of the moment.
4: I've been dreaming of this.
3: Meaning to thank these folks.
1: Hey, way to go, Jeff. Have a great time at the show. We'll get you those tickets. We'll have another pair of Bryan Adams, Pat Benatar, and Neil Giraldo tickets to give away tomorrow morning on The Courtney Show.

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1: Great text today, folks. Way to bring it on a Monday. So many texts in the last 25 minutes about stories of people taking things that were not close enough to the curb.
2: That they shouldn't have?
1: Yeah, but a lot of people think no sign necessary. If it's on the curb, it's fair game. This one made me laugh. A friend's elderly mom put chairs out in front of her driveway because she wanted to keep people from parking and blocking her driveway, and someone came and took the chairs.
2: Yeah, see, there's a problem.
1: Anything left on the easement is fair game. No free sign needed, but not a bad idea to put a sign on it. Most can tell if it's left out to take or not. Most will come back later, and if it's still there, they know it's there to be taken. Lori Icing said, At Christmas, I had yards of extra live hanging greenery left. So instead of laying it flat where nobody could see it, I set it up against my nice new step stool. Had a sign that said, free greenery. Someone stole my step stool and left the greenery.
3: Oh, man.
1: Leslie said when her dad died, they had to clean out the house to sell. And her husband, they were loading up some stuff and couldn't get the Blessed Mother statue into the truck. It was my mom's and had a lot of sentimental value. The concrete was so heavy and I couldn't get it into the truck, so I left it close to the driveway, but not that close to the curb. I thought it was out of the free zone. I was mistaken. Someone took it. My brother still ticked, but I decided to let it go. Whoever took it needed Mary more than me.
2: Wow, that's like a sin, stealing a religious item.
1: Let's see. Carol said, when we lived in Webster Groves, our house sided to South Elm. It's a very busy street connecting to 44. Anything we put out for trash, people would pick through. We had a bunch of muck buckets. I don't know what muck buckets are.
2: A muck bucket?
3: Sounds like an insult.
2: Yeah. Look at that. Check out that muck bucket over there.
1: Full of toys in our basement. As my kids got older, no longer played with the toys, I decided to throw out the buckets full of toys. In addition, I cleaned out some other stuff in storage. One of those things was a big penis squirt gun my sister-in-law gave me at a bachelorette party. I dragged the muck buckets out to the curb, left to go shopping. While I was gone, my husband, unaware I threw out the squirt gun, said someone from a nearby church knocked on the door and asked if they could have the buckets of toys, and he happily told them sure.
3: Oh, no.
1: So someone at church got a big surprise.
2: Yeah.
1: When they dug through.
2: A muck bucket is a heavy-duty, large-capacity utility tub, typically 40 to 70 quarts, made of tough, flexible polyurethane.
3: What's it look like?
2: It's like on wheels. I don't know. Huh.
1: I've never even heard of such a thing. I haven't either.
3: I've seen those.
1: Let me see it.
3: They always had toys in them when I was a kid.
2: Oh, so it's got the rope.
1: Yeah. Okay, I've never heard that name.
2: It feels like a Canadian term.
3: It does.
1: Now a bunch of texts about a variety of different things, including the question of the day. This made me laugh. We got this morning when Afton talked about thinking she has shingles. I had... And they put in quotes, the shingles TM, and I'm 30. Took two rounds of antivirals to clear it. Feels like a bad sunburn 100% of the time.
3: Yeah.
1: Deep nerve pain if it gets bumped. Get the prescription, wear loose clothes, avoid sweating. Hope Afton feels better.
2: Ooh, avoid sweating. Great time to get shingles.
3: So I can't go to yoga, I guess.
1: Well, no. Is it hot yoga?
3: Uh-huh.
1: Oh, yeah.
2: Sounds a bad idea.
1: This is funny. They say that July 5th is the day that teachers turn sad and crabby because school supplies come out. They were out a little earlier.
2: I saw them.
1: This is awesome. I heard back from them because they sent a picture over the weekend, and it was a picture and it just said local radio. And Afton knew about this. I did not. She said, I went to my first PowerPoint party this week. Shout out to the Courtney Show, who got a bazillion mentions during my presentation, convincing my friends to listen to local radio.
3: So great.
1: So her friend had a PowerPoint party where they all brought a topic that they thought was wildly underrated or criminally overrated. She presented on radio being wildly underrated. It was so much fun.
2: That's good.
1: So she did a presentation.
2: She
1: said we did great. We had lots of shout outs, she said.
3: Oh. We're the reason why she wants her friends to listen to local radio.
1: Yeah, so this is a thing that people are doing.
3: I see it on TikTok all the time.
1: This sounds like a party up your alley.
3: It does.
1: Have I ever heard a party that has Afton written all over it? Now I have
2: like what? We all just bring a slide deck? I'm in.
3: I mean, that was my whole job for years was creating those things.
1: Can you imagine if you got invited to one of these?
3: I mean, I could. Let's do it right now.
1: I did see a fun game to play. Like we should have, if we would have not been so tired from golf and drinking and such, where you go through everybody's Facebook and you put up like from the past their status.
3: Oh no.
1: And you have to guess who it belongs to.
3: That is funny.
1: Isn't it? Especially if you have, I think it's better for people that were really young when Facebook started.
3: Like Patty.
1: Patty. I mean, our friend Patty, she will share
3: so
1: them now.
3: Funny.
1: And they are so funny. But it would be, because we didn't really know how it worked. Because it would, you remember it used to say like, is.
2: Yeah.
3: Yes.
1: Currently, blah, blah, blah.
2: Like, is eating dinner.
3: It used to be that you had to kind of fill in that blank.
1: Yeah.
2: Mm-hmm.
1: And I remember my friend Sarah used to just talk to me via status messages.
3: Yes. Or like right on your wall.
1: It was very weird. Anyway, that's a fun game to play too. Today is Bernadette's big special day. Just saying, that's from Bernadette's husband.
3: Oh. Okay. Is it like a milestone?
1: I don't know. But you know how we feel.
2: Right.
3: Well, yeah,
2: we don't
1: all
2: care.
1: The good stuff.
3: At all.
1: Somebody wants to know if they have the same birthday as you two. I forgot to mention to you on the text line.
3: What day is their day?
1: I don't know.
3: Oh, mine's the 28th.
1: 84?
3: Yeah.
1: You might want to find that.
3: Okay.
1: The place that has the sushi push-ups, Poke Doke.
3: Okay.
1: In Kirkwood.
2: Were we talking about that?
3: Yeah.
1: Yeah, I was talking about, I saw during food court, I saw Paul Cook was having one of those sushi roll push-ups that we had talked about in food court. There's a local place now that has them.
2: Oh, okay.
1: Hello, Courtney Show, food-related and some marketing. The Oakville Golf Course has a restaurant inside called Bunkers. Great food, but Fridays are their fish special and Sundays fried chicken special. Check them out. That's from Kyle from Bartelzo. Today's fried chicken day. Everybody, lots of people butt bumping in the pool.
2: I've never heard
1: but
2: of
1: I
2: this.
1: Guess
2: and there's people that know it?
1: Yes. Spent my summers at a pool, definitely did butt bumpers, LOL. We just talked about doing butt bumpers this weekend. Chris from Florissant here. My sister and I did butt busters, they called them, all the time in the pool. Surprised we didn't drown from laughing underwater. Because you would, you'd be looking at each other trying to get your feet situated. OMG, Courtney, because we're the same age, apparently we do the same weird things. But we did the same in our pool, but we didn't call them butt bumpers. I honestly don't recall what we called it. So I just thought my sister and I were weird. We made up lots of water ballet routines, and whoever was outside the pool was the one singing. And then when somebody went under,
2: it's like an opera.
1: I just remember doing a whole thing to "What's Up, Doc." You know that "What's Cooking? What's up, Doc?"
2: Oh yeah,
3: how are you looking?
1: Bye, baby bunting, mine and the hunting, just to get the rabbits. And then there's stuff from movies.
2: It's like a vaudeville routine in here.
1: I mean, listen, I don't know. We were just trying to make the most of boredom.
2: You're like a tap dance routine?
1: Dude, there were some moves. It's like somebody go under, and then there would be like,
3: that was the whole topic of conversation this weekend at my parents' house was like weird stuff you did as kids in the pool.
1: What, you did?
3: Just like we were talking about it. My sister-in-law had a whole bunch of stuff that they did. They did this thing called the washing machine.
1: See?
3: That's what they called it. So she taught it to the the kids.
1: I'm sure you did the shark under the water.
3: I don't think so.
1: You didn't?
3: Uh-uh.
1: Oh, yeah. You'd swim, but you just had your...
3: Oh, yeah.
2: We just talked about this. We would surf. So one person would go down on the bottom and like lay flat, and the other person would stand on them.
1: That doesn't seem safe at all.
2: And that person would try to swim, and then you try to like stay on. you know, ride the wave.
3: We did a lot of tea parties and George Washington hair.
1: I forgot I did George Washington hair this weekend too.
3: I taught Jenna that one.
1: And if I have any tip for parents, for their children and them being in the pool and swimming, try to teach them to blow out of their nose.
3: Oh, yeah.
1: You don't want to have an adult
2: having to hold their nose.
1: Having to hold their nose.
2: Yeah, come on.
3: That's
2: guys.
3: Embarrassing.
1: I mean, I'm just saying, do you do it?
3: Of course.
1: Yeah, no, you got to blow out of your nose.
3: I can't.
1: Oh, yeah, I forgot. You're a mouth breather.
2: You're incapable? Isn't your nose just for show?
1: Yeah, could you never do a flip or anything in the water?
3: No, because you can't swim with giant glasses on. I couldn't see what was going on.
2: They're weighting her head down.
3: No depth perception, man. I didn't know where the bottom was.
1: Oh, my gosh.
2: Bonking off the walls.
1: Did you have prescription goggles?
3: I wish.
1: Like George?
2: Her eyes would be huge.
1: Oh, my gosh. All right, a couple. We don't even have time anymore. But I'll see if I can read these tomorrow about the question of the day.
2: Oh, yeah, yeah.
1: Movie stuff.
2: Good stuff.
1: Good, really good text today. We appreciate it. And if you guys are listening to the podcast, we want to, you know, chime in to whatever we were talking about, do it on the Cheney Window and Door text line, 314-669-4665.
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13: Sunny today with a chance of a stray shower and a high of 85, and cloudy tomorrow with a high of 86. Arch Weather sponsored by...
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12: All right, there's a lot of stuff on the blog today. I know that. It's like a Friday. All kinds of different things.
18: We really overdid it.
12: I know. We should have spread it out till today.
18: Mm-hmm.
12: On the blog at 1065thearch.com, you can see a bunch of stuff about Taylor and Travis and the wedding, the AMC CEO. That wrote a big long post about it and then took it down, but there is a screenshot of it. So a bunch of stuff from the wedding. Teaser for the Oasis documentary. There's some 4th of July stuff if you missed that, like the skydiver or the Brooklyn Bridge briefly catching on fire. The snow rooms, we talked about that in Randos. The dog that was rescued from the Venezuela earthquake. After 8 days, they heard a dog under the rubble. Minor injuries. Buddy. 250 reasons to love America. And then, I don't know, a bunch of stuff. 1065thearch.com. And we didn't mention it a lot today, but the Great Taste Gang song of the day. Put those requests in.
13: Yep. Were you here when the form was down?
12: No. The form was down.
18: Yeah. It was we're lucky we survived.
12: Touch and go.
18: Real touch and go.
13: Stuff, but it's back up and running.
18: She working.
13: The requests are pouring in for the Great Taste Gang Song of the Day.
12: Any shingle songs?
13: There are not a lot of shingle songs out there that I know of, but I'm
18: not
13: sure.
18: Yet.
13: Yeah.
12: That's exactly right. Thank God for Afton giving you all new material.
13: Oh my gosh, stop.
12: I would like to see how many songs are Afton aimed since she started.
18: Yeah. She's a bit of a muse.
12: She really is.
13: Something. I don't know if that's it, but it's something.
12: You bet her giant glasses in the swimming pool. I think that's a song, too.
18: I bet Ryan has the same thing at home. He's just like, I just can't stop writing songs about my wife.
13: He did sit down last night. I was laying on the couch moping, and he was like, I wrote this song for you. Starts playing about shingles. I'm like, stop it. It's not funny.
12: Afton, we will find out tomorrow. Does real teaser.
18: Oh, yeah.
13: People
18: are going
13: to
18: want to know.
12: Does Afton have shingles?
13: Or is it another hot tub rash?
12: Tune in tomorrow for the answer.
13: The Great Days Gang Song of the Day is sponsored by Don's Garage Doors. We got this request from Beth, who wants to hear Hold On.
12: One of my favorites.
13: By Santana. Sung by Carlos Santana.
12: Wait, I don't
13: himself.
12: Know who sings this one, but man, it's a good one.
13: It is a good one. Have a great day. We will talk to you tomorrow on Tuesday, starting at 6 a.m. on The Courtney Show.

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On 106.5 The Arch, tonight, USA plays Belgium in round 16 of the World Cup, Lumen Field in Seattle. Now, if USA beats Belgium tonight, it'll match the deepest into the World Cup that the USA has ever gone. And then they'll move on to play the winner of today's Portugal-Spain match on Friday. And also, Cristiano Ronaldo, I'm not sure exactly how to pronounce it, but he officially confirmed that this is his very last World Cup.

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1065 The Arch tonight. The Cardinals take on the Brewers at Busch Stadium. And if you are thinking of going, just keep an eye on the weather. There could be some stray thunderstorms here and there throughout the afternoon.

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with a thunderstorm in spots this afternoon, 86. Not quite as humid as it's been, so a little more comfortable of an 86. And the exact same weather for tomorrow, too.

Don't even think about spraying 106.5 The Arch with that stuff, unless it's at least 70% DEET. We need lots of DEET. Come to think of it, we may have a DEET problem.

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6: A prominent medical writer made an unfortunate typo when he tweeted, "The monkeypox outbreak is occurring almost entirely among men who have sex with me."

Welcome to Afternoons on 106.5 The Arch. My name is Donnie Fandango, and we have got an absolute ton of music for you this afternoon. I hope your Monday is going as well as a Monday can go.

0: You know, we like to make our summer travel plans based on bands like Boston, Chicago, and Kansas. 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

U.S. and Belgium tonight, 7 o'clock, World Cup soccer. People, I have been watching so much World Cup. I was so in on that Mexico-England game last night. I am loving this. This is turning me into more of a soccer fan than I thought I was.

0: 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Stop this, man. 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
17: It's all about the variety.

Oh, I watched a really good documentary over the weekend. It's on HBO Max, and it is a documentary about Counting Crows. And Wesley Schultz from Lumineers is in there singing the praises of Counting Crows and Adam Duritz. It's an absolutely fantastic watch, Counting Crows fans.

0: Was it summer when we used to go to places? 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

So the singer of this next band, not only is he the front man of an insanely popular 90s punk rock band, but he is also a licensed pilot. He is also a hot sauce connoisseur because the Offspring have their own hot sauce line. And he has a PhD in molecular biology. I talk of Dexter Holland. This is his band, The Offspring, on the Arch.

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15: Pop-up showers are possible this afternoon. We have seen some to the far, far, far south of the Arch listening area. Not too common, but it could occur. Cloudy skies eventually tonight, 72 for the overnight low. Tomorrow, partly sunny, high about 87.
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You know, I was always kind of unfairly blaming Bobby Brown for Whitney Houston's trouble with substances and things. And after watching a documentary with her, I found out that she was into the substances way before she met Mr. Bobby Brown. It probably lit a fuel to that fire, but I don't think anybody needs to be blaming Bobby. It's Whitney on the Arch.

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1: On the Illinois side, roadworks got you slow. That's 5570 westbound, moving past 255, and that's up to roadwork as you approach 111 and 203. That's why you're slow on 5570 westbound. On the Missouri side, 6440 eastbound before 270. Look out for a stall there. And southbound 270 at the exit to Tesson Ferry. We had an earlier crash on that exit ramp. I'm Lance Hildebrand. That is your arch traffic.
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1: There is, in our forecast, the mention of pop-up showers this afternoon, but all I'm seeing right now on radar are some showers way, way, way to the south of the Arch listening area. So let's just move on. Clouds tonight, 72 for the overnight low. Tomorrow, partly sunny and a high near 87.
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26: It's all about the variety.

I really want to know. I want to ask my neighbors, and I know that it's not polite to ask. I want to know how much some of these folks spent on fireworks. There was a solid 2-3 hours on the 4th of July that my neighborhood was erupting. And I mean not just little things. I mean big mortars, for the love of Pete. These people had to spend a ton of dough. It was a really nice show, though, so I thank them very much. Hope you enjoyed a good fire.

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2: Traffic light problems, we got them around town. Tucker at Shodo, problems with the traffic lights there. Gravoy at Spring in the city, traffic light problems. Gravoy at Music in the county, problems with the traffic lights there. Looks like they cleared up that crash on the southbound 270 exit to Tesson Ferry. 6440 eastbound before 270, that stall looks like that's been moved out of the way too. We're still slow. Roadworks got you slow. 5570 westbound on the Illinois side as you move through 255 past 111. I'm Lance Hildebrand, that's your Arch Traffic.
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2: It had been a rather quiet rush hour until fairly recently, but now there's a lot to tell you about on the road. 70 westbound near Highway A in Wentzville. Got a crash slowing you down. Also in the Westplex, there's a wreck on 364 east of Gudermouth. Manchester near Baxter. Look out for an accident there. 44 eastbound before 270. Accident, that one does involve some lane blockage. We did have a stall on westbound 44 near Elm. 255 eastbound in South County. Between 55 and Telegraph, we had an accident there. Illinois side. A stall reported on 255 north of 143, and road work, you'll encounter some slow going there westbound 5570 as you're moving past 255 heading for 111. Oblide's Hildebrand, that's your Arch traffic.
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2: There is a mention of pop-up showers in the forecast, but like I said, even on the radar, they continue to be way, way, way to the south of the Arch listening area. So let's just focus on clouds and 72 for the overnight low tonight. For tomorrow, partly sunny and a high near 87.
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So most of you know I'm on a couple of radio stations in St. Louis, and on Thursday, starting at 10 a.m. through Friday at 2 p.m., I will be on the air for the Ronald McDonald House Charities of St. Louis. 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I would love for you, if you're a fan of what I do, even here at the Arch or on The Point, whichever, if you would donate to this amazing cause Thursday or Friday. Again, we'll have all the details up for you, make it real easy. But again, I'll be on the air from Thursday morning, 10 a.m. to Thursday night at 10 p.m. And then I'm back here from 6 a.m. to 2 p.m. I don't do the full 28 hours anymore. Frankly, I'm just too old. I'm getting out of here, St. Louis. Have a great night. Go Team USA!

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2: All right, police are working to clear up a crash on 255. This is eastbound on 255 in South County between 55 and Telegraph. Also, they're trying to get that wreck out of the way on 44 eastbound before 270. New to our list, looks like we got a crash at the end of that Hampton on-ramp to westbound 6440. Manchester near Baxter, there was a wreck. 364 east of Gudermouth, we had an accident. 70 westbound, slow going, approaching an accident out by Highway A in Wentzville. And construction got you a little slow, approaching 111 on westbound 55. 70 on the Illinois side. Abilene Hildebrand, that's your Arch traffic.
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29: Speaking of, air conditioning, so happy to be done with that super hot weather from last week. Nice and simple forecast and tolerable weather, and, you know, a little more tolerable, I might say. After all that hot weather, this seems like sort of a piece of cake. Clouds and 72 for the overnight low tonight. Partly sunny, 87 tomorrow.
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31: 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That's the county, not the city of St. Louis. 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
33: Should be pretty quiet on the weather front for the next 12, 18 hours or so. Certainly cooler than it was last week. Clouds 72 for our overnight low tonight. And tomorrow, partly sunny with a high near 87.
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